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1: With your weather flash for Whitley City, I'm Will Walker on Hay 98. 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Tonight, mostly clear with a low around 72. Looking ahead to Thursday, a chance of showers and thunderstorms with a high near 86. Later Thursday night, there's a chance of showers and thunderstorms, mostly cloudy with a low around 69. Currently, it's 85 and clear. I'm Will Walker with your weather flash.
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1: With your weather flash for Whitley City, I'm Will Walker on Hay 98. 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Tonight, mostly clear with a low around 72. Tomorrow brings a chance of showers and thunderstorms with a high near 86. Looking ahead to Friday, there will be patchy fog and a chance of thunderstorms with a high near 85. Currently, it is 82 degrees and clear. I'm Will Walker with your weather flash.
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1: With your weather flash for Whitley City, I'm Will Walker on Hay98. 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Tonight, mostly clear with a low around 72. Thursday brings a chance of showers and thunderstorms. Mostly sunny with a high near 86, along with a slight chance of rain in the afternoon. Later Thursday night, mostly cloudy with a low around 69 and a chance of showers. Currently, it's 80 and clear. I'm Will Walker with your weather flash.
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Step back, son, you bother me. Greetings, comedy fans. This is Taylor Swift, here to remind you that Just for Fun, the all-comedy show with something to offend everyone, is on WHAY Live every Monday night at 8 and repeated at the new time of Saturday night at 8. Join Peter Ferrara for Just for Fun. Laughing your butt off is a great way to lose weight. Ah, yes, step back, son, you still bother me.

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You know, sweet apple.

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3: With your weather flash for Whitley City, I'm Will Walker on Hay 98. 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Tonight, mostly clear with a low around 72. On Thursday, a chance of showers and thunderstorms with a high near 86. In the afternoon, temperatures will be around 85. Thursday night brings mostly cloudy skies with a low around 69. Currently, it's 78 and clear. I'm Will Walker with your weather flash.
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1: With your weather flash for Whitley City, I'm Will Walker on Hay 98. 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Tonight, mostly clear with a low around 72. As we look ahead to Thursday, a chance of showers and thunderstorms is possible, leading to mostly sunny skies with a high near 86. Later Thursday night, there's a slight chance of showers and thunderstorms, mostly cloudy with a low around 69. Currently, it's 76 and partly cloudy. I'm Will Walker with your weather flash.
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1: With your weather flash for Whitley City, I'm Will Walker on Hey 98. 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Tonight, partly cloudy with a low around 72. Looking ahead to Thursday, a chance of showers and thunderstorms with a high near 86. Later Thursday night, mostly cloudy with a low around 69 and more chances for rain. Currently, it's 76 and clear. I'm Will Walker with your weather flash.
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What's that? What time? All right.

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1: With your weather flash for Whitley City, I'm Will Walker on Hay 98. 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Tonight, partly cloudy with a low around 72. Looking ahead to Thursday, a chance of showers and thunderstorms with a high near 86. Later Thursday night, mostly cloudy with a low around 69 and showers likely, bringing a wet start to Friday morning. Currently, it's 76 and clear. I'm Will Walker with your weather flash.
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It's 100 degrees and I'm digging this ditch. 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My shadow is the only shade in sight.

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1: With your weather flash for Whitley City, I'm Will Walker on Hay 98. 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Tonight, partly cloudy with a low around 72. Looking ahead to Friday, a chance of showers and thunderstorms with a high near 86, followed by a mostly cloudy evening. Saturday brings rain showers likely, with a high near 85 and a chance of thunderstorms throughout the day. Currently, it's 75 and clear. I'm Will Walker with your weather flash.
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1: With your weather flash for Whitley City, I'm Will Walker on Hay98. 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Tonight, mostly cloudy with a low around 72. Temperatures will remain mild throughout the night. Looking ahead to Thursday, a slight chance of showers and thunderstorms. Partly sunny with a high near 88. A slight chance of rain developing in the afternoon as well. Currently, it's 75 and mainly clear. I'm Will Walker with your weather flash.
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3: With your weather flash for Whitley City, I'm Will Walker on Hay 98. 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This morning, partly sunny with a high near 87. A slight chance of showers and thunderstorms. Tonight, mostly cloudy with a low around 69. Showers and thunderstorms possible. Looking ahead to Friday, partly sunny with a high near 88. A chance of rain showers. Currently, it's 75 and clear. I'm Will Walker with your weather flash.
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1: With your weather flash for Whitley City, I'm Sarah Silver on Hay 98. 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This morning, partly sunny with a high near 87. A slight chance of showers and thunderstorms could develop later today. Tonight, mostly cloudy with a low around 69 and a chance of showers and thunderstorms. Currently, it's 74 and mainly clear. I'm Sarah Silver with your weather flash.
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3: Good Thursday morning. It is September 10th. Yeah, we're already a third of the way into the month here, September 10th, 2026. Adam Phillips on Hay 98, Whitley City, as we head into the 6 o'clock hour. Let's get you up and moving. Here's Los Lobos.

Gray Delisle and Les Green. Shake that thing. Yeah, get up and shake it here in the morning. Get you awake. Will the Wolf Survive before that from Los Lobos. Here's Seth Abett. This will also get you up. Good morning, coffee.

0: Louie Louie from the Kingsmen, of course, here on Free Range Mornings. Seth Avett before that covering a Greg Brown song, Good Morning Coffee. 6:15 is our time. Time for the Old Farmer's Almanac.
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1: 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Golf champ Arnold Palmer was born on this day, and in 1953, Swanson introduced a packaged meal they called the TV dinner. 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
0: 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Stick around. We're going to have a sports flash update at 6:30. 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More music. Got Moot Davis doing Crazy coming up next.
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That's a new one from Jason James. That's called Cut the Chain here on Free Range Mornings. Before that, Moot Davis has covered the classic Crazy. And here's one from the Old Crow Medicine Show to take us to sports time at 6:30, Last American Waltz.

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2: The Cincinnati Reds were beaten yesterday in Los Angeles. They fell to the Dodgers 14-1. The Reds had six hits in the loss. Brett Lauder took the loss. He's now 6-10. Reds are 69-77. The NFL season officially kicked off last night. The Seahawks beat the Patriots in Seattle 13-10. Tonight in Melbourne, Australia, the Rams and 49ers will kick off their season. Cincinnati Bengals open their season at Paycor Stadium on Sunday when they host the Tampa Bay Buccaneers. The NASCAR Cup Series is back in action on Sunday afternoon at the Enjoy Illinois 300 Worldwide Technology Raceway. It's race number two of the chase. 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
2: With your weather flash for Whitley City, I'm Sarah Silver on Hay 98. 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This morning, partly sunny with a high near 87. A slight chance of showers and thunderstorms. Tonight, mostly cloudy with a low around 69. Showers and thunderstorms are possible. As we move into Friday, a mix of sun and clouds with a high near 88. A chance of rain showers. Currently 74 and clear. I'm Sarah Silver with your weather flash.
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0: 6:34 is our time, heading toward the 7 o'clock hour. And we'll have our news block at the top of the hour here on Hay 98. In the meantime, here's Susie Boggess with a Tom Russell tune, Outbound Plane.

That's new from the group Mountain Grass Unit. That's called Appalachian Smoke. We had Roy Acuff and his Smoky Mountain Boys in there doing Wreck on the Highway. Here's one of the new ones from Joshua Ray Walker. It's called Shoot Me Straight.

0: Bill Kirchen doing one of his latest. That's called City Mix here on Free Range Mornings. And we had a new one from Joshua Ray Walker before that called Shoot Me Straight. Hey, 98. In Whitley City.
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0: 6:50, about 10 minutes away from 7. Got our complete news block on the way at 7 o'clock this morning. In the meantime, let's go to Dale Watson from his Unwanted album. This is called She's My Baby.

Oh, there you go. Dwight Yoakam doing that classic for us. I Got You. Del Watson in there, too, with She's My Baby. It's about 3.5 minutes away from 7. Got our news block at the top of the hour. Guy Clark taking us up to news time. Sis Draper.

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1: With your news flash, I'm Trey Westerberg. TSA is bringing back gate access at some U.S. airports for people without plane tickets. The new program allows eligible TSA PreCheck members to pass through security and enter gate areas. Visitors must apply 1 to 3 days in advance and receive approval before going to the airport. A 22-year-old man has pleaded guilty to helping steal more than $245 million worth of Bitcoin from a Washington, D.C. resident. Prosecutors say Malone Lamb used social engineering to help steal more than 4,100 Bitcoin and launder the money. Lamb then spent millions on sports cars, Miami mansions, and nightclubs before his arrest in Miami. American satisfaction with K-12 education has fallen to a record low 32%. 67% are dissatisfied, citing concerns about test scores and preparation for college and jobs. I'm Trey Westerberg with your news flash.

0: 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This morning, partly sunny with a high near 87. A slight chance of showers and thunderstorms. Tonight, mostly cloudy with a low around 69. A chance of showers and thunderstorms. Tomorrow brings partly sunny skies with a high near 88. A chance of rain showers. Currently at 74 and partly cloudy. I'm Sarah Silver with your weather flash.
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5: Today is Thursday, September 10th. Today is the 253rd day of the year, with 112 days remaining in 2026. The McCrary County Fiscal Court will hold their first regular meeting of the month this evening at 6 p.m. upstairs at the courthouse. The court does meet the second and fourth Thursday of each month. The meeting will be open to the public with a citizen participation time included on the agenda for any citizen who wants to address county officials with questions or issues. Again, Fiscal Court meeting this evening, 6 p.m. McCrary County Fiscal Court just happened to be meeting on the morning of Tuesday, September 11th, 2001, as terrorists executed their attacks on America. The now-retired Judge Executive Secretary, Peggy Lawson, delivered a message to then-Judge Executive Jimmy W. Green during the meeting, which had convened at 9 a.m. That message told him that planes had reportedly flown into the World Trade Center in Tower in New York in a suspected terrorist attack. To commemorate the 25th anniversary of those attacks of 9/11, a special ceremony will be held at the courthouse on the steps this Friday starting at 1 p.m. It will include participation from the local VFW and American Legion Post, as well as local first responders, community organizations, McCrary Central High School's choir and band, as well as their JROTC program. All are invited and encouraged to attend. Again, the 25th anniversary 9/11 ceremony at the courthouse this Friday at 1 p.m. At the McCrary County Public Library today, 5 o'clock, it's going to be Babies and Books, followed by Family Fun Night at 5:30. 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This evening. Don't forget Preschool Story Hour, ages 3 to 5, coming up Friday morning, 10:30 at the library, and Saturday morning at 11 for kids, Smile Stories and Grandparents. So bring the grandparents out with the kids. That's Saturday morning at 11 at the library. Bookmobile covering the Holly Hill route today, as well as Bethel Road, East 92, and Stevens Mill, and a bookmobile off the road for tomorrow. Be sure to follow the McCrary County Public Library on their website, mccrarylibrary.org. You can also follow them on their Facebook page. Again, that's the McCrary County Public Library.
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5: Turning to this date in history, today is September 10th. In 1721, Peyton Randolph was born. First president of the Continental Congress, he was born in Williamsburg, Virginia. He died in Philadelphia in 1775. Peyton Randolph, born this date, 1721. Charles Kuralt was born on this date, 1934, the Emmy and Peabody Award-winning television journalist, known for On the Road with Charles Kuralt on CBS. He was born in North Carolina. He died in New York in 1997. He was inducted into the Television Hall of Fame back in 1996, the year prior to his death. Charles Kuralt, born this date, 1934. Roger Maris was born on this date, also in 1934. Baseball player, born in Minnesota. In 1961, he surpassed the mark set by Babe Ruth in 1927, hitting 61 home runs, a record that wasn't broken until 1998. He won the American League MVP award in 1960 and 61, finished his career with the St. Louis Cardinals. He died back in 1985, but Roger Maris, great baseball player, born this date, 1934. Gunsmoke premiered on television this date, 1955. Gunsmoke was TV's longest-running Western, moving from radio to television. Once again, Gunsmoke premiering on this date, 1955, ran for 20 years until 1975.
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5: Laura Dixon, age 79, of Marsh's Siding, passed away Sunday, September 6th. Funeral services today at 2 p.m. at McCrary County Funeral Home. Brother Anthony Rose and Brother Ryan Wells officiating. Burial in Roberts Cemetery. Visitation after 12 today. McCrary County Funeral Home is in charge of the arrangements for Laura Dixon. Mary Alice Moses, age 86, of Strunk, the widow of Ermine Moses, passed away Saturday, September 5th. Funeral services this Friday at 4 p.m. at Pine Knot Funeral Home. Burial in Wood Anderson Cemetery in Strunk. Visitation Friday after 2. Pine Knot Funeral Home is in charge of the arrangements for Mary Alice Moses. Pamela Ann Renfro, age 69, passed away Monday, September 7th. Funeral services will be this Saturday at 11 a.m. at Eagle Creek United Baptist Church. Burial in Eagle Creek Cemetery. Visitation will be at the church after 10 Saturday morning. Memorial contributions may be made to the charity of your choice. McCrary County Funeral Home is in charge of the arrangements for Pamela Ann Renfro. Joyce Markham, age 80, of Whitley City, the mother of John Rocky Markham and Kent Markham, passed away September 2nd. In keeping with her wishes, cremation was chosen. Hickman Strunk Funeral Home was in charge of the arrangements for Joyce Markham. Lois Bratton, age 90, of Stearns, the widow of James Bratton, passed away Monday, September 7th. Funeral services Tuesday, September 15th at 1 p.m. at Hickman Strunk Funeral Home. Burial in Greenwood Cemetery. Visitation next Tuesday after 11. Hickman Strunk Funeral Home was in charge of the arrangements for Lois Bratton.
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5: Let's take a look at our community action news, a look at what's going on in our community. There will be a singing at the Roberts Chapel Church this Saturday, September 12th at 7 p.m. That'll feature the praise singers. Jeff Brown will be preaching, and everyone is welcome. Saturday at 7 at the Roberts Chapel. Williamsburg Gospel Barn is going to be closed this Saturday, September 12th. They're closed for the old-fashioned trading days in Williamsburg. They do invite everyone to come out to downtown Williamsburg Saturday for live gospel music. But again, the Williamsburg Gospel Barn closed this Saturday. They will reopen on Saturday, September 19th. Davis Hill Church of God hosting homecoming this Sunday, September 13th at 11 a.m. Billy Trammell preaching and dinner to follow. Everyone welcome Sunday at 11 at the Davis Hill Church of God. McCrary County Bee Club meeting next Monday, September 14th. That'll be at 7 p.m. at the Extension Office. This month's program on mites. For more information, call or text Becky, 810-543-0376. 810-543-0376. You can call Becky or text at that number for information on the Bee Club. Again, meeting Monday, September 14th, 7 o'clock at the Extension office. The McCrary County Homemakers are hosting an ice cream and crafting social coming up next Saturday, September 19th, 10 to 2 at the Extension office. Enjoy a sweet treat, make a craft to take home, and learn more about the Homemakers group locally. McCrary Homemakers having an ice cream and crafting social 10 to 2, September 19th at the Extension office. Pine Knot United Baptist Church hosting homecoming Sunday, September 20th at 10 a.m. Dinner to follow. Everyone is welcome. And don't forget the Night at the Museum coming up on Friday, September 18th from 6 to 8 p.m. It's $5 admission for adults, students admitted free. Night at the Museum 6 till 8 on Friday, September 18th. A fun night at the McCrary County Museum in Stearns. 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Click on Community.

There goes Elvis. Jerry Reed actually played guitar on that one for Elvis. That's Guitar Man. Recorded by Elvis at RCA Studio in Nashville back in 1967 on this date. Well, this date is September 10th. It's Thursday, September 10th, 2026. Yeah, we're about a third of the way through the month here already. Hard to believe. Adam Phillips here on the Free Range Mornings program, Hay 98 in Whitley City. Looking for just a slight chance of a shower or thunderstorm later today, 20% chance, otherwise partly sunny, and a high around 87 for today. 7:15, 15 minutes after 7 on this Thursday morning. Let's continue on. This date, 1965, the Byrds recorded the Pete Seeger song, Turn, Turn, Turn.

Oh, rocking you on a Thursday. Aerosmith. Joe Perry, guitarist with Aerosmith, born on this date, 1950. Now, they are doing Sweet Emotion. The Byrds in there with the Pete Seeger written tune, Turn, Turn, Turn. They recorded that on this date in 1965. On this date in 1970, Rose Garden by Lynn Anderson was recorded in Nashville.

0: A couple of Rose songs for you. Waylon Jennings there, Rose in Paradise. That was recorded in Nashville 40 years ago today, September 10th, 1986. And before that, Lynn Anderson doing Rose Garden. She recorded that in Nashville this date, 1970. It is Thursday, September 10th, 2026. 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Local sports, Lady Raiders soccer team back in action tonight as they travel to Clinton County. And then the Lady Raiders soccer team, that was the Lady Raiders soccer team. Yeah, they're at Clinton County tonight. Lady Raider volleyball squad, they are going to be at home tonight at the Joe S. Williams Gymnasium hosting Somerset. Little volleyball action at McCrary Central tonight. Raider football, they're on the road at Adair County tomorrow night, 8 p.m. our time, 8 p.m. Eastern time kickoff. We'll have Chris Hollis and the play-by-play. That's Raider football Friday night right here on Hey 98.
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2: 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I'm John Thayer. In college football action tomorrow night, Louisville Cardinals are back in action as they host Villanova. Villanova is 1-1, while Louisville is 0-1. Western Kentucky on the road this week to play at Georgia. The Hilltoppers looking for their first win of the year. Kentucky Wildcats are home at Kroger Field when the Wildcats entertain the Alabama Crimson Tide. Both teams are 1-0. Eastern Kentucky is home on Saturday to host Chattanooga. Colonels are 0-2. Chattanooga is 1-1. Cincinnati Reds fell in L.A. last night. They lost to the Dodgers 14-1. The Reds are 69-77. Bengals open up their season on Sunday afternoon when they host the Tampa Bay Buccaneers at Paycor Stadium. 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
1: With your weather flash for Whitley City, I'm Sarah Silver on Hay 98. 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This morning, partly sunny with a high near 87. A slight chance of showers and thunderstorms. Tonight, mostly cloudy with a low around 69. Showers and thunderstorms are possible. Looking ahead to Friday, partly sunny with a high near 88. A chance of rain, showers, and thunderstorms. Today it's 73 and mainly clear. I'm Sarah Silver with your weather flash.
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3: 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Let's go back 60 years. This date, 1966, that's when Diana Ross and the Supremes went to number one for a couple of weeks with You Can't Hurry Love.

That's Dire Straits right there doing The Bug. Of course, the original version of that. It's on the album On Every Street from Dire Straits. That album released on this date, 1991. Let's go back to this date, September 10th, 1988. That's when a group called Guns N' Roses started a 2-week run at number one with this song.

0: GNR starting a two-week run at number one with Sweet Child of Mine, this date, 1988. Partly sunny today as we look for highs around 87. Got a 20% chance of showers and storms today. Right now, 74 degrees.
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0: 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And of course, Swap and Shop, their buy, sell, trade giveaway program. Your live calls, 8:30 this morning. Right now we go to this note. Singer-songwriter Ashley Monroe, born this date, September 10th, 1986. In Knoxville, Tennessee. Now, Ashley Monroe turning 40 today. One of the members of the Pistol Annies.

That's one from her album, Like a Rose. Ashley Monroe doing Weed Instead of Roses. Of course, she's one of the members of the Pistol Annies. We heard them doing I Feel a Sin coming on. Ashley Monroe turning 40 today. 3.5 minutes away from 8. We're going to close out the hour with a brand new one from Luke Daniel. It's called Chicken on the Grill on Free Range Mornings.

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1: This is Dakota Livesay chronicling another true story taken from the 1800s, a time known to all as the Old West. We've all heard stories of how someone buys a painting at a garage sale for a few dollars, only to discover that it's actually extremely valuable. A similar thing happened back in 1848. In February of 1848, after the end of the war with Mexico, the United States ended up with 1.2 million square miles of territory that included California. At the time, California was a sleepy region with a little over 7,000 people. Mexico looked at California as not much of a loss. What Mexico or the United States didn't know was that just 9 days before signing the Treaty of Guadalupe, John Marshall had discovered gold at Sutter's Mill. In December of 1848, President Polk confirmed the gold strike, and literally overnight, the population and value of California skyrocketed. Newly acquired lands had tough requirements for becoming a state. Among them was that they became, first, a territory. Another was that they had to have a population of at least 60,000 people. The population requirement was no problem. More than 60,000 people came to California in 1848 alone. Having just finished a war with a depleted treasury, Congress looked upon California's gold as a great source of revenue. But the United States was also battling over whether any new state should be slave or free. Another territory's statehood had been put on hold because of this. But the glimmer of gold showed bright, and the pro-slave advocates decided to accept California as a free state. So on September 9, 1850, a little over 2 years after the acquisition of California, and without it ever being a territory, California became our 31st state. A garage sale bargain that became a treasure of great wealth. You've just heard another story from Old West Radio. I'm Dakota Livesay.
2: With your weather flash for Whitley City, I'm Sarah Silver on Hay 98. 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This morning, partly sunny with a high near 87. A slight chance of showers and thunderstorms. Tonight, mostly cloudy with a low around 69. Thunderstorms may develop later. Looking ahead to Friday, partly sunny with a high near 88. Rain showers are expected. Currently, 74 and clear. I'm Sarah Silver with your weather flash.
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0: Sounds familiar, huh? Yeah, David Serby with a brand new one called Don't Stay Fixed. Before that, Larry Hosford, Boogie Woogie. We had Boogie Grass Band from Conway Twitty. And Guy Clark starting us off with Heart Broke. Right here on Hay 98 in Whitley City, Thursday morning, September 10th. It is 8:15. Time for the Old Farmer's Almanac.
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1: 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Golf champ Arnold Palmer was born on this day, and in 1953, Swanson introduced a packaged meal they called the TV dinner. 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
0: 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Sunshine today, but we have a 20% chance of showers and storms as we look for highs around 87 later on today.
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Legacy Handy was blowing his horn, and all over Memphis the music grew quiet. Mystery Train put a hush on the night. Lightning bugs dance in a hot summer breeze, and the wind was a whisper through the tops of the trees. Rain started falling, the river grew lazy. Bring it on home,

That's Rodney Crowell from his brand new album called Then Again. It's called Bring It On Home to Memphis, and Lucinda Williams in there, Can't Let Go. 826, we'll have Swap and Shop in your live calls after this one from Diamond Rio.

0: 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Kick the dirt off those boots and get moving with us this weekend right here on Rick Jackson's Country Classics. 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
2: 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And, of course, the recorded replay at 4:30 in the afternoon. 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And if you are just calling back to get a number that was on the program, please wait till after the show to call back or listen to the recorded replay, 4:30 in the afternoon. 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Looks like our first call coming in, so let's give it a shot here. 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
0: The Thursday morning edition of Swap and Shop rolling on here. 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Mixed firewood. They also have some kindling, and they would take $40 a load on either the mixed firewood or the kindling. 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Their number is 606-304-7930. 606-304-7930. 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
1: Good morning.
0: Hey.
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0: Okay, we'll get that on for you.
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1: Thank you, sir.
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0: Moving on, 376-2218, our number. Let's get back to it. Good morning, Swap and Shop.
4: Yes, well, I was listening to your broadcast there, and I've missed the phone number for one of your listings. Is there any way that I can get that from you?
0: Yeah, as we say at the start of every program, if you will call us back after the show, we'll be glad to get that for you. Thank you. All right, I say that just about every day. If you're listening and you miss a number, give us a call back after the program. Or, of course, you can listen to the recorded replay 4:30 in the afternoon. 376-2218. Got new sheets of metal. These are 8-foot sheets of metal. They have blue and green available. So, new sheets of metal. 354-4431. That's 354-4431. Someone had a heat press for sale. This is like a heat press that you make shirts with. They have that for sale. 606-310-5728. The number to call on that heat press. 310-5728. Good morning, Swap and Shop.
5: Yeah, I still got some fenders. New fenders for 84, right around 84, the Ford Ranger.
0: Okay.
5: I still got some 79 Ford parts, some running parts.
0: Okay.
5: And I also got the tires for the Jeep Cherokee. Good set of tires there.
0: All right.
5: Numbers 304-3522.
0: Okay. We'll get that on for you.
5: Thank you, Adam. You could run a day or two.
0: I'll be sure to do that.
5: Thank you.
0: Have a good one. Thanks. All right, still got a good set of tires. 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Fit about an 84 Ford Ranger. New set of fenders for sale. 606-304-3522. 606-304-3522. Here's somebody looking for about an acre or more of land, fairly secluded in McCrary County to buy. Number there would be 423-215-6517. 423-215-6517. Again, looking for an acre or more of land to buy here in McCrary County. I want to mention a couple of things here. McCrary County Bee Club is having their next meeting next Monday, September 14th at 7 o'clock. That'll be at the McCrary County Extension Program, or Extension Office, which should say the program is going to be on mites. So the educational program on mites. But again, the Bee Club meeting Monday, 7 o'clock at the Extension Office. Find out more, you can text or call Becky, 810-543-0376. 810-543-0376. Mention this too, McCrary County Museum in Stearns hosting Night at the Museum. It's coming up next Friday, September 18th, between 6 and 8 p.m. Storyteller sharing stories there at the Night at the Museum. $5 admission for adults, students free. 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
0: Hey, pretty good. 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
0: 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I'm going to wait just a moment. 376-2218 here. All right, call coming in. This will probably wrap us up for the day, so let's go ahead and grab this one here. 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
0: All right, you too. 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
0: 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We appreciate that. 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
3: With your weather flash for Whitley City, I'm Sarah Silver on Hay 98. 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This morning, partly sunny with a high near 87. A slight chance of showers and thunderstorms. Tonight, mostly cloudy with a low around 69. Showers and thunderstorms possible. Tomorrow brings partly sunny skies with a high near 88. A chance of rain showers. Currently, it's 76 and clear. I'm Sarah Silver with your weather flash.
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0: Welcome, everyone. It is the KSR pre-show. It is Thursday, September 10th. I'm Shannon the Dude, and you can give us a call on the Clark's Pup and Shop phone line at 859-280-2287. 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Kind of, you have to walk out like you're going out the ramp, as if you're going out as a baseball player. That's what it kind of looks like, the entrance and the exit to the speakeasy here. We're sitting on some nice Victorian-style couches. We got the bar over here. We're going to keep you away from that because we know your tolerance for alcohol. But we are excited to be here at Sluggerfield. It is the final homestand for the Lobel Bats. And, of course, Whiskey Thief is the official bourbon sponsor of the Lobel Bats. And good to be here this morning, Billy.
1: Yeah, it is. This is an awesome spot. The backstop, they call it, here at the Louisville Bat Stadium. Took me back to my playing days. I went through the players' entrance and parked the iHeart vehicle, Shannon. It was like it was game day. And we're so close to the field. You know, you actually took me here. What was it, a month or so ago? Maybe 2 months ago. We came and watched a game here. Incredible seats. Incredible area to just cool down a little bit, to get a little AC if it's hot outside. And then, man, the food that comes with it, the food and drinks, it was a lot of fun. And looking forward to when we can come back here and watch another game.
0: And you come back, come into the Whiskey Thief Speakeasy at the Bats game. It is VIP. You can watch the game back here if it's too hot, or if it's sprinkling rain as it is right now. Maybe you want to get out of it for a few minutes and come back here and still watch the game and enjoy some Whiskey Thief and sit on a nice, comfortable couch. It's awesome back here.
1: Well,
0: so.
1: I made myself a hot dog. There were cookies here. Shannon, I made a taco here with the catered food that was out. So it's a really cool vibe. It's like you've just stepped into the tasting room or the farm here in Frankfurt, and it's a little bit of Whiskey Thief at the Bats game, which tonight is doing their Hops and Hounds night tonight.
0: Yes. Well, it's a shame that Matt's not here. I know that he would be a big fan of the dog night here at Sluggerfield.
1: And I hope they played the doorbell chime at some point during the game.
0: Just make the dogs go
1: just
0: crazy.
1: Just make them go wild.
0: Yeah.
1: Maybe that's what we need to do at Kroger Field versus Alabama to get people fired up.
0: So here's the deal. If you want tickets to the game tonight, later on in the show, on the pre-show, we're going to have 15 tickets to give away. Nice. We'll let you know how exactly to do that later on in the show. But if you want to come out and check out the Lobel Bats, which, I mean, this stadium is just awesome, right? I mean, at one point it was named, I think, the best AAA baseball field in America. I don't know if it got that award this year. It should, because the whole setup is just cool. You add in the Whiskey Thief speakeasy here, and it adds a whole different element to it.
1: It is. That Louisville skyline is beautiful when the sun is setting and you're sitting in the right spot. You know, we were talking, is it Greg Galliette?
0: The
1: guy in charge.
0: The man who runs
1: around here. And he was saying that there were 77 different players to play for the Louisville Bats just in this season.
0: Yeah. He said, man, we had a really good team, and then the Cincinnati Reds took them all away and did nothing with them.
1: What a weird dynamic where you could get on a roll. You could start winning games. People start coming to the games, and then the parent team can actually just take your players away.
0: Exactly.
1: And you've got to go with the guys who are struggling, or maybe they've been brought down from the majors. They don't want to be there a lot of times. So, unfortunately, not the best season for the Bats, but this final homestand, they got a lot of stuff going on this
0: week. And, of course, Whiskey Thief also located right down the road at 610 Nanny Goat Strut, which we've been to in Nulu. And you can come out there. And I was talking to Walter, you know, just about the bourbon industry in general. I was like, the thing that Whiskey Thief does is a very unique experience. It's not just going to a distillery and buying a bottle of bourbon and then leaving, or just coming up and, you know, going up to the bar, bellying up to the bar and getting a glass of bourbon and just, you know, then, you know, that's the experience. No, you actually come in, you get to take the Whiskey Thief and pour your own bottle, which I've never seen any other place that does that. I think it's the only place that does that.
1: It's unique. It's really cool.
0: It's a whole experience when you go to Whiskey Thief.
1: The first time you do it, you're like, are you serious? I can go right in the barrel?
0: Yeah.
1: Like I'm taking actually the drink that I'm going to take home right out of the barrel?
0: We've learned that some people are really bad at this. Ryan Lemon ended up spilling more of the whiskey on the floor than he did in the bottle.
1: Well, the first time you do it, they say if there's any leftover in the whiskey thief, to just put it on the barrel.
0: Right.
1: And that's supposed to be like drops and maybe just a little bit left in the actual thing.
0: Ryan took half the barrel and dumped it on the floor.
1: Exactly. Exactly.
0: But, which is not cost effective for whiskey.
1: You know, I can't thank Whiskey Thief enough. They were a big part of my wedding. I had some special rye bottles that I had with my groomsmen. Not always the biggest rye fan, but man, that was fantastic rye from Whiskey Thief. And the bourbon slushies. Hopefully you had one of those when you were at the wedding.
0: I did. Now, is this the only speakeasy you've ever been to before?
1: Yes, I think so.
0: Okay.
1: Now, I don't count ones where it's like, pull this book and then a door will open.
0: No, that's a speakeasy.
1: Oh, you're counting that as a speakeasy.
0: Of course that's a speakeasy. I once took a three-day trip to New York on a weekend and only went to speakeasies.
1: But there's some that, like, promote themselves.
0: Well, yeah. Right? I mean, in theory, you still want people to come in. I think it's just kind of...
1: It's a weird balance.
0: It's the vibe and the atmosphere. They don't want it to be overcrowded because most speakeasies are small and the capacity is, you know, 20 people or something like that. But you still have to know, people have to know they exist. Otherwise, you just have an empty space with nobody coming in. And that's not, you can't run a business if nobody comes in, if nobody knows about it.
1: Well, I've been to a restaurant in Louisville that does like an entrance like that.
0: Yeah.
1: I don't know if you call it a speakeasy, but I don't know where they're at, so I don't get to go to many of them, Shane.
0: Yeah.
1: It's like it's on a need-to-know basis. And Ryan Lemon's the one that's walking around town going to different speakeasies.
0: Who knew that Ryan knew about all the speakeasies? I mean, I guess my garage is kind of like the neighborhood speakeasy, but you just kind of wander in. You don't have to know my garage code to get in.
1: Yeah.
0: The door's open, and people just come in.
1: No code or password.
0: There was one in New York that I went to where it was, what was it called? I think it was called Please Don't Tell. Which is a great name.
1: That is a good name.
0: And you go in, and there's an old phone booth. And you go up, and you have to know what to do. So you dial one, and then on the other end, there's somebody that says, how many? And you tell them, I got two. Me and my boy Billy are here for some speakeasy action. And then the wall behind you folds out, and you go back there, and it's this little shotgun-style bar. And that's the speakeasy. And they charge, you know, $25 for a drink.
1: Yeah, well, they went in Rome. But, you know, I've seen, like, nightclubs that are like, you got to go through a small restaurant or kitchen.
0: Yeah.
1: And you're like, am I in the right spot? Mm-hmm. Am I going to the right place? And then, yeah, in fact, there is a whole nightclub down here. And when you're in a place like New York where everything's crowded together, you probably get a lot more things.
0: There's another one there that has, it was like an arcade, like pinball machines everywhere. And you just got to go through the back and you go in there. And there's another one that was a laundromat.
1: Oh, that's cool.
0: You know, you go in to wash your clothes and you hang out and have a drink while you're there. So I love speakeasies. Big fan of speakeasies in general. And this is definitely cool to have this here at the backstop at Slugger Field. Now, let's talk a little football. Big game coming up in 2 days. You might have heard about this.
1: Yes.
0: Alabama's coming to town. Will Stein had his weekly radio show last night with Atomic Dog Leach. And Kentucky football, you know, completely healthy going into the game. That's big. Not only to take care of business on the first game of the season, but also come out healthy. And according to Will Stein, everything's good on that level. And then also he was talking about analytics. And I like what he said about analytics. He was, you know, asked about, do you lean heavily into analytics or do you go more gut feeling? And he said it's a good blend of both. You got to have some common sense when it comes to making a decision. You can't go fully on analytics, but you can't go fully on your gut as well. I like that answer. Do you like that as well from Will Stein?
1: I do. And in an ode to a question that Nick Roush and Adam Luckett, our guys at 11 Personnel, asked Will Stein on Media Day, and he kind of referenced it again. It's like playing blackjack, right? You know, you have what the book would say, right? Like you hit on this or you stay on this. And analytics is a lot like that to him. The book will tell you maybe what the standard is to do, but you also have to have common sense. That was the word that he used.
0: Maybe you've also been counting cards, and you know that there's no more jacks left in the deck.
1: Well, he had a funny thing. He was talking about the first touchdown, and after a penalty on the extra point, the analytics would say to go for two at that point. But this is the first touchdown in his first game at Kentucky. And according to him, 7 looks a lot better on the scoreboard than 6 possibly does. 8 looks great. But there's something about seeing 7 that gives you a lot more confidence than if you only had 6. So it was interesting. It's great to hear that as we've gotten the other side of that with Mark Pope, where it's like all analytics, right? So it seems like Will.
0: And then we got Cal,
1: which
0: was
1: both.
0: No analytics.
1: Go!
0: It was, yeah. And then you had Stoops, which was gut. Which, yeah. I don't think there's – that's why I think that's a great answer. I don't think one or the other is always the correct answer. I think it depends on the situation.
1: Right.
0: I think analytics matter when it comes to certain things, but also I think that you have to use some common sense as well. You know, and sometimes you have to go against the analytics.
1: Is that an outdated football saying now, I go with my gut? Would people laugh at you if you made a decision based on going with your gut?
0: Well, didn't Stoops just say that last season?
1: Well, he's not here anymore.
0: Wasn't that? I know, but I'm just saying. Like the run it up the middle four straight times against Texas.
2: Was that going with my gut?
1: Is that going with your gut?
0: I went with my gut four times.
1: I feel like some people in the analytical world might laugh at you. But I was sick of my gut. But that was something I've always heard in sports, right? And that's just like a feeling. You know the game. One other thing that stood out to me in the show, if you don't mind, is Will Stein talking about playing starters on special teams.
0: Yeah.
1: Ty Bryant was the one that recovered a fumble after a muffed punt in that first game versus Youngstown State. And, you know, I'm sure in the NIL world, it might be tough to get some guys with a bigger personality to also play special teams. What do you mean? I'm here to catch footballs. I'm not here to tackle and cover. But I asked Jeff Pecoro last night on the statewide edition of the Big Blue Insider, and he said, starters, if you want to make the next level, that's the best way to do it, right?
0: Yep.
1: Is to get a roster spot playing special teams. So selfless from the guys to not only play their position that they're called upon, but also play on special teams because it is a three-component game.
0: We'll look for Alex Afari to play some more. He barely even used against Youngstown State. Yeah. So, look for him to make a big impact as well. What chances do you give Kentucky? Like, it's Thursday. We're 2 days before kickoff. Do you feel good about it? I mean, if we take the name Alabama off the jersey and we just look at what has happened in one game, a one-game sample size, which, you know, isn't much, you look at what they did. They beat, East Carolina 40-something to 10, I think it was. Kentucky sort of had a similar outcome against Youngstown State. When it comes down to Kentucky's style with Will Stein looking at Kenny Minchie throwing for over 300 yards last weekend, can you talk yourself into beating Bama? Oh, I know it was a hot pick before the season started.
1: I certainly could. I mean, it's getting easier as the week goes on, honestly, and we get closer to Saturday. Look, Alabama starting a freshman quarterback. He's going to be on the road in his first hostile environment, just like Kenny Minchie, who's a little bit more experienced, but he also hasn't started games until this year, so there is a little inexperience there. But look, I liked your point. You just said just take away the name on Alabama.
0: I think that's my thing. I think that's why I can't allow myself to pick Kentucky to beat Alabama just because it's the name Alabama.
1: But the brand's changed.
0: It's not Saban's Alabama, though.
1: It is, or it isn't. And to that point, in the transfer portal era, it used to be you had three guys in each position, and maybe all three were going to make it to the NFL at one day.
0: Yeah.
1: Now they're all kind of spread out, right? Those backups get starter money somewhere else, and so you see the playing field really even when it comes to not only the SEC but all across college football. So take that brand, that name away from that team, and I think you can really look at this game as a really exciting opportunity for Will Stein to get his first SEC win.
0: Well, there's a player on Bama's team who has played against Will Stein. And it was mentioned that Will Stein, he thinks that we'll pull out all the tricks. Maybe some trick plays we'll see this upcoming weekend. I would like to know how much of the playbook we actually saw against Youngstown State.
1: Yeah. Well, a part of that is that you had a big lead going into the second half, right? So you had to probably didn't even show less.
0: You could dial it back for sure.
1: Right. Yeah. So, I loved what I saw from what we did see already, though. The different formations, getting guys in motion, getting guys in space, going back to that feed the studs part, throwing to the tight ends. What a novel concept,
0: yeah.
1: Right? Maybe we sound a little bit like a broken record, but to see these things in action is really refreshing, and now you've got SEC Nation coming. I think you've got everybody watching this game for a potential upset for the Cats to really start off the Will Stein era with a bang.
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0: Welcome back. It is the KSR pre-show live at the Whiskey Thief Speakeasy, Slugger Field. A little rainy right now, but hopefully the rain's going to clear out later on, Billy, and we got the Louisville Bats playing tonight. You know, one of the things I noticed, and I guess they started this a couple of years ago in like at the AAA level, but Major League Baseball usually does 3 or 4 game series. In AAA, they do like 7 game series. Yeah. Yeah. So they play up until, I think, Sunday. This last homestand goes all the way through the weekend. Then they go on the road for like 7 games. Somewhere else. I guess it's just a cost-effective thing, like where they're not traveling around. You know, you can knock out more games in one location instead of doing 3, then off to the next city.
1: No, I remember I worked for the Bowling Green Hot Rods. That's who the hat that I have on this morning when they changed their name to the Bootleggers. I got some merch, which I love when minor league teams do that. I think they're going to change their name to the Louisville Humidity this weekend.
0: They are.
1: Game as well. Yeah. So. But, yeah, you had those 7-8-game homestands, and that was a grind, man, a grind. And I can only imagine when you're a player, you have an 8-game homestand, and then you got to get on a bus and start going across the country to some of these places.
0: Right.
1: So it is minor league baseball. It's not for the faint of heart.
0: There's no, you just mentioned that you love merch, and Walter from Whiskey Thief has some Whiskey Thief shirts for all of us. And he asked, what size are you, Shannon? I said, large. Although, you know, if I keep working out, I may be an extra large here soon. But you said also you're a large. So we only have one large Whiskey Thief shirt. And I thought the only way we can settle who actually should get the large, paper, rock, scissors. Right here on the air. Right here on the air. Me,
1: right.
0: Shannon the Dude versus Billy. It is paper, rock, scissors, not rock, paper, scissors. I'm standing by that.
1: No, it's rock, paper, scissors. Nobody in their right mind calls it paper, rock, scissors.
0: Well, only Matt Jones and I call it paper, rock, scissors. I don't know. I've always known it as paper, rock, scissors. But there is apparently, we learned yesterday, a paper, rock, scissors championship tournament that happens in Vegas every year. And Ryan said that he has a neighbor that actually competed in that, and he said there is a cheat code when it comes to paper, rock, scissors, which I don't understand how that could even work. You're not playing against a computer. It's not like you're playing Pac-Man and you memorize the maze to beat Pac-Man. You know, it's not Contra. You can't just put in a cheat code. But he claims there's one, and that's how you can win paper, rock, scissors every time.
1: Well, it's psychological.
0: Yes.
1: I'll try to do it against you now.
0: Okay.
1: And then, you know, we can get started.
0: All right, you ready? Here
1: now,
0: we go.
1: Couple rules. Okay. Here. Are we doing it on scissors or are we doing it on shoot? Rock, paper, scissors, shoot?
0: Shoot, yes.
1: Shoot, okay. Shoot. I'm the same way. I'm
0: okay.
1: A shoot guy.
0: Okay.
1: And then is it two out of three?
0: Two out of three.
1: Here okay, you ready?
0: Let's go.
1: What do you think of this color of this couch right now?
0: I don't even see the color.
1: What do you think of this couch right now?
0: Well, it's a green-colored couch.
1: All right, here we go. Rock, paper.
0: Hold on.
1: No,
0: on me.
1: Okay.
0: Here we go.
1: Rock.
0: Paper, rock, scissors, shoot.
1: Rock.
0: You got me. Okay, I did scissors. You got the rock.
1: Yes.
0: All right, here we go. Ready?
1: Rock.
0: Paper, rock, scissors, go. Paper, rock, scissors, go. Paper, rock, scissors, go. Paper, rock, scissors, go.
1: Paper, rock, scissors, go.
0: We got me. All right. We kept tying.
1: Give me that large.
0: Now, hold on. First of all, we did like six straight where we tied. So what's the psychological cheat code?
1: Well, do you know why I beat you the first round?
0: Because you asked me what color the couch was.
1: I completely distracted you right before the game started.
0: Yeah.
1: That makes you inclined to pick scissors, and I went rock.
0: Did I pick scissors?
1: You picked scissors that first round. So the cheat code actually worked. Thank you, Ryan Lemond. I am now the proud owner of the Whiskey Thief Distilling Company large shirt.
0: I can't. Are you serious?
1: That is the
0: scissors?
1: Legit cheat code. Is you distract them right before you start. They are more inclined to pick scissors, so you throw rock.
0: That's right. I remember. I fell for it.
1: You fell for it.
0: The wait is over. Football is here. DraftKings is on. And this September, DraftKings is giving
1: customers
0: the opportunity to get boosted every game day. I got to talk about DraftKings because last night, Billy, I did the mystery boost.
1: What was the mystery boost?
0: It was a $100 bonus bet.
1: Okay.
0: And I go, wow, okay, $100 bonus bet. So here's what I did. I took Seattle -3.
1: Uh-huh.
0: I took Sam Darnold 180 yards.
1: Oh, damn. Man.
0: First drive of the game, Sam Darnold goes down with an injury.
1: Out for the game.
0: I was like, you got to be kidding me. Then Seattle wins, but they win by 3.
1: Yeah, so you would have even pushed it there.
0: Here's the thing, though. Early X protection, got it back on that. And because it pushed, I got the bonus bet back. I didn't think the DraftKings would do that. You know, it's a bonus bet. I think, well, they would probably tell you, bonus bet, it's not your money. Sorry, you don't get the bonus bet again. I wake up this morning, check DraftKings, bonus bet's back. So I've still got a $100 bonus bet.
1: That's a good company.
0: Then I
1: got
0: to
1: right
0: now
1: there.
0: Decide what I'm going to. Maybe I'll do the 49ers game tonight. We'll talk about that in just
1: a
0: minute. 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I can't believe that worked.
1: I can't believe we tied 5-6 times there before we got the winner. But, yeah, I just used a little
0: you got me.
1: Psychology
0: You got
1: there.
0: Me with the green couch and the scissors. Now that you say that, I do remember that because you go, I'm going to do the cheat code. And I said, that's fine. I don't even remember what the cheat code is. But now that you bring it up, the paper, rock, scissors, cheat code.
1: So do you think there is a sense of
0: no,
1: there are some elite-level rock, paper, scissors players out there like Ryan's past neighbor?
0: No, I feel like I just randomly did that. It was still, even if I didn't know the cheat code, there's still a 33% chance I'm going to do that.
1: Well, I guess you're more inclined to throw scissors if you're thrown off right before it.
0: Let's get a call. Well, I want to talk about the 49ers game tonight over in Australia. We'll get to that in just a minute. But we've got some people on hold. Let's get a call on before the break. Go ahead, Rick. Who's up first?
11: Larry is up first.
0: Hey, Larry, what's up?
12: Hey, guys. Good morning. You know, back to the game. Been a fan for 35, 40 years. I thought it was kind of humorous for Kentucky fans to watch the game, watch a, at least on offense, an organized effort where we had the forward pass going on. And you would have thought that it was 10,000 B.C. and someone from the tribe had just hit a couple of sparks together and created fire. You know, it's like, no, you don't have to wear a leather helmet. You don't have to huddle for 20 seconds and then break the huddle and
0: yeah.
12: try to get organized for 4 seconds and then call a timeout so you don't get a delay a game penalty. That part of it was refreshing. I don't know what you guys think. But.
0: Absolutely. It was fun to watch. Thank you for the call. We appreciate it. That's the thing that I was talking about before we even played the first game. I know that Will Stein at Oregon ran an up-tempo pace. You know, it wasn't the situation for Will Stein at Oregon as it was Kentucky, where we were going down to the last second, as the caller just said, and we were ground and pound. It was fun to watch, taking some shots down the field. What was the stat, 30 yards or more?
1: 20 yards or more.
0: 20 yards
1: Kentucky
0: or more.
1: Kentucky was last in the SEC last year.
0: And we had how many? Like in
1: like eight.
0: Eight.
1: In the first game.
0: Yeah.
1: And one on the first drive. So refreshing is the right word, Larry. You know, that Mark Stoops' offense was not there, not present at Kroger Field last Saturday.
0: 859-280-2287, live at Slugger Field with Whiskey Thief. We'll tell you more about what's happening out here this weekend coming up in just a few minutes, and we'll take more calls on the KSR Pre-Show.

0: 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Welcome to Kentucky Sports Memories. And as an athlete, sometimes you have to know when to give up the game. And as a broadcaster, that may be the case as well.
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0: Greg Stottlemyre called it quits this past summer. For the past 47 seasons, he had been the radio play-by-play voice for Eastern Kentucky University football and men's basketball. But as I said, 47 years in, he called it quits. And I asked him about that, especially since he was so close to that half-century mark.
3: Couldn't you have lasted three more years, Greg, and making an even 50? I mean, what's the deal?
4: I thought about it. Dave Gorin, who runs the National Sports Media Association, and they bring a lot of people in for, you know, awards and a national convention. He said, why can't you go 50? You just know that it's time. Will I miss it? I'll miss game day. I'll miss the coaches, the players. But the preparation just got to the point where I felt like I was sitting in a chair, and I do it all by hand. I'm not like old school. Most of these young guys who do a great job do it all computer generated now. They're prepped, they're charts, and et cetera. And I just felt like I was working all the time. And, you know, you sense that you're better in certain parts of your broadcast and you're not as good in others. And I thought sight and slippage of some memory and just those little things. It's like, don't be somebody that lasts too long.
0: We have some longtime broadcasters here in the state covering college teams. Chuck Meraz has been doing the radio broadcasts at Morehead State for around 40 years. Paul Rogers at the University of Louisville for 35. Tom Leach in his 30th season at the University of Kentucky. And Randy Lee, 20 years at Western Kentucky University. By the way, one other note about Greg Stottlemyre. As I mentioned, he began his broadcast career at EKU in September of 1979. September of 79 is also when ESPN went on the air. That's how long he's been doing it. Gary Fogle for Kentucky Sports Memories.
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0: 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Got to give a shout-out to UK Volleyball sweeping North Carolina last night. Another ranked team going down to Kentucky, man. Craig Skinner's got this team rolling. I love that they're playing all these top 25 teams.
1: They're good, man. Yep. They're good. They could be on another roll here. Runner-up last year. Let's see what they can achieve. But to see them sweep North Carolina was sweet.
0: Of course, they just played on a baseball field. We're here at Slugger Field. They played at Wrigley Field.
1: That's right.
0: Did they ever say what's going to happen with that Nebraska game? I know they had to postpone it. Or are they just going to move it back to a later time in the year?
1: I saw the initial announcement that they said they weren't sure they were going to look at rescheduling. But I have not seen an update. But there were a lot of Nebraska fans there.
0: I mean,
1: if they were 65,000, it may have been 50,000 Nebraska fans.
0: Like, what if it was Kentucky basketball and we went to one of these Champions Classics?
1: Yeah.
0: And, you know, some of these places they go to, they have, an ice skating rink underneath the floor. Mm-hmm. What if you had that type of situation to where we all go to New York and for whatever reason there's condensation on the floor? And we can't watch the Kentucky. We had to watch the first game, but don't get to watch Kentucky play because of condensation. Could you imagine what our fan base would be like?
1: No, I can't. And
0: I spent all this money
1: on the line.
0: Yeah, Chicago's not cheap.
1: Yeah, not only just with fans making the trip and maybe spending a little of their vacation money, but TV, gambling, even when it comes to DraftKings. So a lot on the line for something like that to happen. I wonder if we'll ever see something like that again.
0: Now, speaking of baseball, Matt and I were just reeling off Braves players from the 80s and 90s.
1: Yeah.
0: Billy, is there any category where if I said I'm going to give you 5 minutes, you just got to go straight naming things in any category? What would it be? Would it be golfers for you? Would it be
1: not really.
0: Tampa Bay Rays? I know you're a Rays fan.
1: Yeah, maybe something to do with the NFL.
0: Yeah.
1: I mean, you guys were talking video games, too, and your favorite video games, nerding out about that. I had one. It was called NFL Blitz.
0: Blitz, of course, yeah.
1: And the old NFL Blitz, you just run around after the play was over. You could still hit people. You'd get on fire. You'd put in the right cheat code, Shannon. You'd have a big head for the entire game.
0: That was, you look like some of these players with these safety helmets they have on now. The football
1: that's
0: players.
1: That's true, yeah. With the dome that goes over your helmets. But when I was a kid, I played that so much that I was able to memorize all the 32 NFL teams. And so my parents would have people over for dinner. This is a funny story. And they go, Billy can name all the 32 NFL teams.
0: Wow.
1: And I go, really?
0: Yeah.
1: Go ahead, Billy. And then I would memorize my Blitz game, and I would be able to rattle it off. But this was young, you know what I mean? Where I shouldn't know all 32 teams. But that's how I was able to do it. Really impressed by your Braves knowledge, though, yesterday. It felt like you could have gone for a lot longer than 5 minutes.
0: Well, the thing is, I know, the 92 Braves, for whatever reason, that team stuck with me. I can name by position every single player from that year. But if you told me, can you name the team from, 2021, I probably couldn't tell you. I could tell you some of them, but I couldn't tell you the players that I remember from the 90s. For whatever reason, it's just forever stuck in my brain.
1: Well,
0: I'm
1: kind of the same way, too. Yep. The Devil Rays of my youth. What do you mean Carl Crawford's not on the Tampa Bay Devil Rays anymore? Or, some of these guys that I grew up here, Scott Kazmir, James Shields. Carlos Pena was a good player back in the day. And then we moved, and then they changed their name from the Devil Rays to the Rays. The year that we moved, and then they went to the World Series. But it's amazing what your brain will remember, right? Not only through what your favorite team was as a kid, but maybe you smell something, Shannon, and smell has a really good way of making you remember things.
0: Are you excited about tonight, the first ever game in Australia for the NFL?
1: I am.
0: They're playing at, a cricket field?
1: Yep, the Melbourne Cricket Field.
0: 8:35 p.m., which is, I looked it up, 10:35 a.m. Friday morning.
1: That's right.
0: In Melbourne, Australia.
1: And what do you make of the different travel plans? Have you guys talked about this?
0: No, we haven't talked about this, but go ahead. I know what you're referring to.
1: So, the 49ers went out there a week ago and have been adjusting to not only the climate but the time change.
0: The kangaroos. You got to watch out for them.
1: That Kyle Shanahan thought would just be walking across the sidewalks at all times, and it was surprised where it wasn't.
0: Yeah.
1: The Rams just got in yesterday. They're going to have maybe 24 hours to prepare for this game. I guess there's an argument that the body clock will still remain the same, but I've seen coaches talking about this, including Mike Tomlin, the Minecraft player on the halftime show last night, and he was like, this is coaching.

0: malpractice. Like, what are you doing? You're not getting your team ready to play.
1: Do you? I mean, you're talking about like the best athletes, some of the best athletes in the world. You think they really need an entire week to adjust to flying to the other side of the planet?
0: Well, you're asking the wrong guy. I've never had jet lag.
1: Yeah.
0: So, like, have you had jet lag
1: before? No, I have not.
0: See, like,
1: but I feel like 24 hours is enough time to get rid of jet lag. I don't know that. I'm not a doctor.
0: I don't know if it is.
1: I just play one on the radio sometimes.
0: Well, yeah. Going to the doctor is what Will Stein calls the film room on Sunday. He mentioned that yesterday on the call-in show.
1: But, yeah.
0: You know, I don't know how bad jet lag would be, but it feels like these athletes that take care of every single aspect of their body, the sleep and the, you know, getting ready for the first game of the year, which is a huge game.
1: Right.
0: I mean, this is a divisional opponent. The NFC West had three of the best records in the NFC last year, so theoretically they're going to possibly be playing for playoff seeding in this game.
1: Sleep on the plane is what I say. I like it. He's there. He's all about business.
0: I'd rather be there.
1: You
0: a
1: go
0: week
1: there. Oh yeah. I mean, I guess so. Like, if you've never been to Australia, you get to go and you get to take in everything that Australia has to offer. But do you get sidetracked because you're in Australia for maybe too long and you're focusing on other things instead of the game itself?
0: Maybe.
1: I like the idea. We're going to come in. We're not here for a vacation. We're here to play a football game. We're going to arrive just in time to get ready for the game. We're going to play the game. We're going to get out.
0: I'm going to go to the zoo.
1: See, that's what I'm saying. You go there for a week, guys are going to get in trouble.
0: Yeah.
1: You know?
0: But like the
1: driving on the wrong side of the road?
0: Well, that's a whole other thing. I'm not driving. You know, the whole country of Australia, I think, is going to boo the Rams because they didn't embrace the culture. They didn't come a week before. I think that you're going to see sentiment on the 49ers side if they weren't going to take over already. Their fans normally do. But hopefully it's a better game than it was last night. I don't know how much you watched last night, but we mentioned it. Sam Darnold gets hurt first drive. A.J. Brown gets hurt for the Patriots. Drake May turns it over three times, even though Seattle had to come back for a victory. I thought it was not the best opener.
1: Drew Lock was not moving that offense at all. I mean, thanks to Seattle's defense, they essentially, I feel like, won that game. I mean, obviously, Drew Lock had to eventually get into rhythm and hit some guys down that field with some good passes. But if it weren't for that defense, they're not winning that game last night.
0: No, so it was an odd start to the year. Maybe that's what you get for doing it on a Wednesday. Right.
1: Yeah. Wednesday football
0: happened, I think, on an opener.
1: It's so strange to have Wednesday football.
0: But now we get Australian football. Actual Australian football.
1: Yeah.
0: But football in Australia.
1: 859-280-2287. Who's up next, Rick?
2: Freebird is next.
1: Freebird. What's up, Freebird? Hello, Freebird. All right. No Freebird. Who's next, Rick?
2: Okay. Up next is Pickleball Paul.
1: Pickleball Paul. What's up, Paul?
3: What's up, fellas? Just driving home from the beach. Congratulations on your wedding, Billy. And Shannon, you know I'm a retired UPS driver. I could have fed you all the brown you wanted for that big wedding. You didn't call me.
1: Fed me all the... Oh, yeah, yeah, yeah.
0: Well, I wore a UPS shirt to the bachelor party, Paul, so you'd be proud of that.
3: Listen, yesterday talking about Field Storm, and I was fortunate to be at the Florida game. We beat them at the LSU game and at the Alabama game back years ago when they stormed the field. And I'm sure if Kentucky was to pull off the upset tomorrow, that would be perfectly normal and expected. But I still can't get over what I saw in Michigan. Michigan's program has really went down. I don't know if you're aware, Michigan stormed the field by beating...
1: No. That is an absolute embarrassment. That's more embarrassing than the refs getting it wrong, or if you believe they had a secret clock. I guess they got it right by the secret clock, Billy. Which Matt and I were talking about that. How is it that he can be in Bristol, or wherever he is with the ESPN deal, and I'm in Louisville, and we can both sit there and look at a universal clock down to the exact second, yet the NFL, or I guess the NCAA in this case, can't get it right to where you're looking at the exact same clock at home as they are at the stadium? It doesn't make any sense. Thanks for the call, Paul. We appreciate it.
0: Thank you, Paul. You know, I can understand why at the local high school game where you have Ryan Lemon, who's volunteered to be in the press box, maybe he's a little late on the game clock, or you know what I mean? Like, there's always going to be some discrepancies there. But again, back to there's too much money at stake.
1: Mm-hmm.
0: How could that not be uniform? And how can they go with the secret clock over the clock that we all recognize as the real clock? How can they not have a decimal system?
1: I'm with you on that, too. We have it in basketball.
0: Yeah.
1: Why would you not have it in football?
0: What's the argument against it? Like, I don't know. Is it just like it would cost money to change? Is it not something we've done in the past? Well,
1: because if you could prove to me that there was 0.1 seconds left on the clock.
0: Right.
1: Okay. All right. They get another play.
0: Well, like,
1: but when it says zero, and we all see that it says zero, and the ball is still in the air, the game's over.
0: Well, like, you, when everything's defined by a blade of grass nowadays,
1: yeah.
0: Instant replay can go back, and you can slow it down to figure out exactly where it is and what it's going to be called. Why not go to a system that can help you accurately represent it?
1: But if Kentucky pulls it off on Saturday, as Mario just left me hanging for a fist bump. I went for the fist bump. He left me hanging. Really, dude? I'll remember that. If Kentucky pulls off the win on Saturday, absolutely. You take the fine, you rush the field. Tim Couch said he'd be the first one out there pulling down the goalpost. So I think that's going to be really cool having him back, too.
0: Yeah, I loved his energy on Tom's show the other day. You know, he talked about how confident that team was going into that Alabama game. And maybe after the Will Stein debut and Alabama not being the normal Alabama, that confidence can start to grow in Kentucky's locker room in the next day or so.
1: Whiskey Thief, if you haven't been to their Louisville location, they've also got the Whiskey Thief Fest coming up October 9th and 10th, Billy. 2 days at the Farm Distillery in Franklin County. It's right off I-64 at exit 48, and it's in partnership with Underwater Sunshine Festival. And it's got Adam Duritz from Counting Crows. You know Counting Crows, right? They're going to be at Bourbon and Beyond Fest.
0: I was thinking about coming to see them.
1: Yeah, over 10 bands are going to be there, some Kentucky and some Discovery music. Tickets are available at WhiskeyThief.com. You and I are going to try to get out there for one of those days if we can at this Whiskey Thief Fest October 9th and 10th.
0: Yeah, Whiskey Thief celebrating their 14th anniversary with this fest. They're going to have some anniversary barrels and special product releases. So always a good time at the farm. They've got good food there, too, that little food truck that they've got cooking. So looking forward to that.
1: All right, 859-280-2287. 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And we will be giving away some Louisville Bats tickets at the end of the show in this last segment coming
0: Let's
1: up, too. So we'll be right back. Here from Sluggerfield, it's the Backstop Bourbon Lounge by Whiskey Thief with the KSR Pre-Show.
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1: All right, welcome back. 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And Louisville Bats finishing up their season, their final homestand this weekend. And later on today, they got a game, Billy. They're playing Columbus. The Columbus Clippers are in town. And we've got 15 tickets to give away right now. Now, here's how you can win these. You need to DM Whiskey Thief Distilling Company on Instagram. Just follow their page, drop them a message, let them know that you want to go. The first, I guess, if we're doing 15, we're doing pairs, right? So the first seven people, I guess we'll have one ticket left over. If somebody needs three, I guess we'll hook somebody up with
16: or somebody wants a solo.
1: Yeah, or maybe somebody wants to go by themselves. I don't know. Would you go to a baseball game?
16: Yes.
1: You would, by yourself?
16: I would. I'd go to a movie.
0: I've been to a restaurant or two. I haven't done that a lot.
1: See, I just don't do that, man.
16: Like, do it.
1: Yeah. Like, if I can't even go out to a sports bar by myself.
0: But baseball's entertaining, right?
1: Like, it is, but I
0: watch. Yeah. Like, it's a little better than just maybe going out to eat.
1: It just feels sad going out to a game by yourself.
0: Yeah.
1: Or going really anywhere by yourself. Like, I don't know. I'm not the guy that will go, like, sit down at a restaurant and eat by himself. I will get it and go home to the drive-thru, if it's got a drive-thru,
0: yeah,
1: or I'll take it and go home and eat.
0: Yeah.
1: But I don't want to be seen out by myself looking like the lonely old guy.
0: Oh, you care what other people think about
1: what
0: you go out.
1: Mean, partly that, and then it's just weird.
0: Here's the thing, man. People are too worried about what they got going on in their lives to care a lot of the times. That's something I've had to tell myself.
1: No, they're all worried about what I'm doing.
0: No, they're not.
1: Yeah, they are.
0: That's what I'm trying to tell you. And then when they hear you call it paper, rock, scissors, they won't even want to talk to you.
1: Well, I mean, there's somebody that sent a message to us on Twitter saying that it's officially rock, paper, scissors, according to the WRPS series.
0: Did you know
1: there's a rock, paper, scissors series? The official rules and tournament calls it rock, paper, scissors.
0: It can't be more boring than pickleball on TV, so maybe I'll give it a shot.
1: Andrew writes in and says, a new marketplace find. He found whole shebang chips, 3 bags of them, for $10. It feels like that is a steal.
0: Not a bad price after we talked it up for a week. We also had David chime in and say, jet lag is real. A 17-hour time difference from Pacific time, almost 3/4 day difference. It will affect the Rams. You can't overcome it in 24 hours.
1: Okay. Does David know what he's talking about?
0: I don't know, but I'm gonna see the authority on jet lag.
1: See a jet lag expert?
0: Yeah, I'm gonna go with that. Yeah, we've got a lot of experts in our audience. Even if we did a whole show on how experts don't exist.
1: If you ever want to find doctors, just go to the comment section of anything that comes up medically.
0: Oh, yeah.
1: Go to the comment section. That's where you're gonna find all the experts and doctors.
0: Or post anything about your dog.
1: Oh.
0: And then you'll have somebody say, oh, you shouldn't treat them like that. You shouldn't feed them that food.
1: Let's go back to the phones. We got a few callers waiting before we get out of here. Who's up next, Rick?
2: Freeburg is back.
1: Oh, we got Freebird back. Okay, go ahead, Freebird.
17: Hey, sorry about that, guys. quick story and a question. we were kids and we played rock, paper, scissors. Whoever lose, we'd take our forefinger and our middle finger and turn out the other guy's wrist and just do a big wallop on the wrist, man. We would be welted up and everything. And I figured we would have brought the big block K back for the helmet. Any word on that, you know?
1: I think we will. Will Stein has talked about how much he loves the Power K. I think it will come back at some point.
16: There's a throwback game coming up,
1: yeah,
16: too, right, on
1: yeah,
16: the schedule?
1: I mean, that would make sense, right?
16: Yeah.
1: So I look for it then.
16: Is that LSU, possibly? I'd have to double-check. But a Freebird, I would almost guarantee that it's going to come back.
17: I just love the way it looks, man. But, yeah, we would light up people's wrists, man, be red, blistered, and all kinds of stupid stuff.
1: Yeah, yeah. All right, man, thanks for the call.
16: Yeah, I used to play quarters. And then you got to, like, throw it at their wrist. Did you ever do that?
1: So you did that too, huh?
16: Yeah.
1: That was a middle school thing.
16: You put your fist down. Yeah.
1: Well, the way we played it was you flicked the quarter. You had to keep it going. Uh-huh. So you flicked it, uh-huh, and then the next person flicks it. Whoever knocks the quarter down has to take the quarter to the knuckles.
16: To the knuckle.
1: Yeah.
16: Yeah.
1: I was just watching all the doofuses doing that going, I'm not doing that. But I'll watch you. I'll sit here and eat my square pizza and drink my chocolate milk while I watch you idiots do this at the cafeteria table.
16: Now, that dingy up a little bit.
1: Yeah.
16: And then you go outside, you play wall ball, and you get out in wall ball, you got to go on the wall. And then they get one throw at your back.
1: Oh, I don't know what wall ball is. We didn't play that.
16: Never played wall ball?
1: Mm-mm, no. No, it's a different kind of school than I went to. We did play the quarter game, though. Who's up next, Rick?
18: Got David the Judge up next.
1: David the Judge.
16: Oh, the Judge.
19: Good morning.
1: Good morning.
19: I could be wrong, and but I believe that the Cats may win on Saturday. If I were a gambling man, I'd take Kentucky and take the points. But you know, the Alabama is not the Alabama of old. Just like Kentucky basketball isn't the Kentucky basketball of old, and that's a sad thing to say. But if you look at, you know, the power structure of the SEC football now, it starts with Georgia in my book, and it starts with Texas. It starts with Alabama at the top of the food chain. I'm a Kentucky football fan since I was born in '62, so I've been following the Cats since the early '70s. My first game.
1: You've seen a lot of bad football over the years. Yeah.
19: Hey.
1: Yeah.
19: Hey, plus I'm a Cleveland Browns fan, man.
1: You're a glutton for punishment, sir. Yeah.
19: Well, I was raised properly. Okay, so.
1: Yeah.
19: But I've raised my sons as Cat fans too. But I'm just telling you that we are. I think we got a 50-50 chance of winning on Saturday. I'll be there, my season tickets, and. Looking forward to it. Billy, congratulations on your wedding. And Shannon, y'all keep up the good work now.
1: All right. Well, you got to be loud. Will Stein wants you to be so loud that you can't even have a voice. You don't even have a voice when you come into work.
16: You better not be able to call in on Monday, David.
1: Yeah, you say you're a judge. You won't be able to be a judge when you come in next week.
19: You're going to be. I'm a retired judge here.
1: Oh, okay. Well, you don't need it anyway then.
19: Practice along now.
1: Thanks for the call. We appreciate it.
16: Thanks, David.
1: All right. We are here at Whiskey Thief. Been a lot of fun this morning, Billy, hanging out here at the Whiskey Thief Backstop Bourbon Lounge. Got the Louisville Bats later on tonight playing, and we are giving away those tickets. Don't forget, Whiskey Thief on Instagram. DM them right now. Let them know you want to go to the game. We've got 15 tickets to give away, and we got 4 of the Backstop tickets. We're going to give away on KSR coming up next.
16: Nice.
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24: With your weather flash for Whitley City, I'm Sarah Silver on Hay 98. 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This morning, partly sunny with a high near 87. A slight chance of showers and thunderstorms. Tonight, mostly cloudy with a low around 69. Showers and thunderstorms are possible. Tomorrow brings partly sunny skies with a high near 88. A chance of rain showers may occur. Today, it's 80 and partly cloudy. I'm Sarah Silver with your weather flash.
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1: Welcome, everyone. It is Kentucky Sports Radio, Thursday, September the 10th. I am Matt Jones here in Bristol, Connecticut, where it is a normal sunny day. And before on my last day here at ESPN, we got a great crowd of folks there in Louisville as Ryan, Drew, and Shannon are all at Whiskey Thief at the Louisville Slugger Field. You can give us a shout on the Clark's Pump and Shop phone line, 859-280-2287. 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If you call TJ, he'll make them pay. Guys, you are at Slugger Field with Whiskey Thief. 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
2: Man, I'm really sorry you couldn't be here because we're in the speakeasy that Whiskey Thief has made called the Backstop, which is literally a couple steps behind home plate. 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
1: It's sponsored by Whiskey Thief. It's a speakeasy. Drew, do I have to speak easy to get in, or is it what is it?
3: Oh, no, they'll let you in. It's similar to, they have the Whiskey Thief seats similar where you sit at Reds games. You know how you just walk right back? That's what they have here at Louisville Slugger Field with the Backstop. Food and drink in here, and then you can, like, rent it out for events, too, if you want to have a birthday party. Matt, like, if you want to have a party and not have someone throw up on your rug, you could rent out the Backstop.
1: That would be nice.
3: Yeah, yes. And then and watch baseball here. So it's a very cool spot.
4: You know, Matt, I always tell you there's a side door to every building. It turns out there's a side door here at Slugger Field.
2: There is.
4: You just come in the side door. You just slide right on in here. And we got some tickets to give away for the Backstop today. We got two pair of tickets to give away at some point.
1: Okay. All right. Well, we will do that for a game. I think they maybe close out the season this weekend.
4: This weekend with Columbus. That's right. It's a
2: four-game
4: series starting today.
1: Four-game series. So we'll give that away later. But thanks to Louisville Slugger Field and Whiskey Thief for having the guys out there. This is my final day in Bristol. I'm actually at 5 o'clock as soon as Matt Myron ends, jumping into a car, driving to Newark, New Jersey, to get on a 9:30 plane to Cincinnati to then drive to Lexington to get ready to be in Georgetown tomorrow, Ryan, for the remote at Whiskey Thief, at Country Boy. So it's a long day of travel, but I'm excited because tomorrow is usually one of my favorite days of the year.
2: Yeah, good luck getting there, man. We're pulling for it because it is such a huge day. Our show at Country Boy is always one of our biggest shows of the year. And then, of course, we're leading up to the big game on Saturday, so we need you there. Be a part of it.
1: Yes, I am. I'm looking forward to it. This is an exciting 48 hours. I mean, you can sort of sense that Kentucky's got a big day coming because as I've walked around this campus over the last 24 hours and then last night, a big group of people got together and watched the football game. Everybody just kind of keeps looking at me and going, so does Kentucky have a chance Saturday? You know, do they have a chance? And I drew... Again, maybe it's delusional, but I've been looking at them and saying, not only do we have a chance, I think we're going to win. And then they look at me and go, okay, calm down. But I don't know. I don't want to calm down, Drew. I think it can happen.
3: Oh, we're not calming down. Get out of here if you're trying to calm down. I have noticed it is the trendy pick as all the shows nationally start to lock in.
1: Who's
3: week
1: picking
3: two,
1: us? Who's picking us?
3: Week one. Brandon Walker. I don't know if he picked the upset, but he kind of had Alabama on upset watch. A few other shows. I don't know if I've seen a firm Kentucky will win, but Alabama, when they're naming the teams that need to watch their back and need to be careful this week, they have Alabama on upset watch, which, of course, us being fans and excited as we are, we're expecting that too. But we're not normally the brand you're seeing talked about early in the week looking ahead to a weekend like this.
1: So, Ryan, I sat next to last night when the Patriots were playing the Seahawks. I sat next to Mike Golic at the hotel bar watching the game. And let me just say, when you sit next to somebody that actually knows football, it makes you realize how unqualified I am every time I talk about football.
2: Absolutely, yes.
1: Right? Like he, you know how we watch and we see Romo and stuff and he calls plays as before they happen and all that? Golic was the same way. Like he sees it. I don't know if you watched the game. They had a 4th-and-1 with Jackson Smith and Jigba, and he caught it. Big play during the game. Golic called that. He called plays throughout. But during one of the commercial breaks, I said to him, okay, tell me about Kenny Minchie. because, you know, he's a Notre Dame guy, right?
2: True.
1: Right? So, yes, like, he's a Notre Dame guy. He does the Notre Dame. He's Notre Dame's Jeff Pecoro. I don't know if you knew that, but he does the Notre Dame broadcast, and he obviously went there. And I said to him, you know, tell me about Kenny Minchie, because he was there a couple of years. And he said, everyone at Notre Dame is pulling for Kenny Minchie. He said, I think he can be one of the top 15 quarterbacks in the country. It's just he never got the chance at Notre Dame. And he said, I think you guys are going to be really happy. You know, granted, we saw him play the first game. But hearing that, I don't know, it made me almost even more confident about Saturday because, look, this is a guy that watched him practice for 2 years and really knows a lot about it.
2: I have yet to hear one person that knows Notre Dame football that knew of Kenny Minchie when he was up there say anything bad about him. Everybody praises him, said he was just a step behind Carr, or he would have been the starting quarterback last year in that great season they had, and probably again this year. So everybody, it seems like they love him. And when somebody like Mike Golic says that, I think you stand up and listen because he knows football.
1: And, you know, they're starting a freshman quarterback, Drew, on the road. You know, if we can make the environment, you never know how guys are going to handle that. If we can come out early, play well, get loud, you might get that guy rattled. Who knows?
3: Yeah, he had a great game last week, but it was at home against East Carolina. Let's see how he handles going on the road in the SEC. It'll be up to Kroger Field to give, honestly, just put him in hell, make the environment as hard as possible to do his job.
1: You want it to be hell.
3: I mean, make it chaos for him because it is his first true road start. And, you know, just as Minchie's playing his first SEC team, at least he's got the home advantage. So if Kentucky's going to win, I think rattling him will be a big part of it.
1: I agree with you. I think the path to victory is rattling him. Will Stein did a press conference tomorrow. And by the way, I'm trying – well, I don't want to say that. Everybody just needs to stay tuned today. But, Shannon, Will Stein did a press conference where he was very much like he was actively encouraging loud. He kept saying loud, loud. He goes, this needs to be the loudest game in the history of Kroger Field. Those are strong words. I don't know if it's going to be the loudest game, but he went on. I mean, he did it on his press conference Tuesday, and then last night in his call-in show, he just kept pounding that loud, loud, loud. I believe the game is sold out of primary tickets. Secondary tickets are still up on sale. Am I right, Drew? Is it sold out on primary tickets?
3: There, last I heard, there were like under 100 left or something like that, so I assume they're close to it if not, hadn't done it already.
1: Yeah. There were like 50 yesterday during the show. So I'm going to assume they're sold out. I'm assuming they're sold out or close. Shannon, does our fan base have it in us to be the loudest? Normally, every loudest game I can think of in the history of that stadium was at night. This game is not at night. Do we have it in us Saturday during the day?
4: I believe in our fan base. It's a new era. A lot of excitement after that first win on Saturday. You know, they're going to Texas A&M the week after this one, and that's going to be a crazy, crazy environment. We go on the road and we see all these fan bases that are so loud. Why not us? I think we can. And I think that if we can rattle them early, and as Will Stein wanted us to get there during the warm-ups and scream so loud that nobody has a voice on Monday or on Sunday morning, I think we can absolutely do that. And I think they're going to be a big part of Kentucky if they can pull off this win.
1: Yeah, so he basically wants, Ryan, people to be in the stadium. I guess if you're talking about with the warm-ups, what would that be, 45 minutes before the game? Is that right?
2: Probably. I guess that would do it, yeah.
4: So stop your tailgate early, get inside
2: the
4: stadium.
2: Get inside and try to rattle them, be loud early.
1: Can we do that? Can we get our people in the building at 2:45?
3: It's a big ask.
2: Yeah, it is. We have trouble getting
1: people in
2: their
1: seats.
2: Because
1: we are kind of a late-arriving crowd.
2: Yes,
1: I mean, that's one of the things. Our crowd, like, you know, last game I had a lot of people complain to me about the ticket scanners, and it was like the lines were too long. But if you wait, Ryan, till the last minute, I can see why that happens, you know.
4: Here's what I would suggest. Just get to your tailgate party 45 minutes earlier. There you go. Just start
1: Look at that big brain right
4: there. Get
1: there
4: 45 minutes earlier, and you still get the exact same amount of tailgate time, and you get in 45 minutes.
1: Is that Shannon the brain there?
4: There you go. We're workshopping this live on the radio.
1: On the radio. Get there 45 minutes early. Drew, you're a tailgate guy. Can you get those people inside 45 minutes early?
3: Oh, boy. I want to say yes, but no. No. I mean, I was one of them for many years. usually wait until the last minute to run in because we're having fun outside. But I will say, Will Stein asked, Jay Batt asked us to do one extra thing. This one time, let's try going in early. We can go back to our old format before, but this one game, let's get in there. Everyone, figure out your QR codes Friday night. Nobody likes getting up there at the gate and they're like, honey, where'd I put my QR code?
1: No, that's a big thing. That's a big thing. Everybody needs to pull out their QR code because the worst is then they get up there and they're like, where's the QR code? And then the internet's not great right there where you walk in. And then it takes a while. And Drew, that backs everybody up. We can't have that happen.
3: So collectively, let's make the effort. One time tomorrow. And if it works, we'll revisit it next time. But one time, let's give it a shot.
4: Is that the only form of ticket now is the QR code?
1: I don't think they take paper tickets anymore. Do they, Ryan? Do they take paper tickets?
2: I've not seen any paper tickets for a couple of years. Definitely the QR code. So just pull it out the night before or that morning before you leave, because once you get to the stadium, it's tough to do that sometimes.
4: I did the night before. You can have your phone open all night.
1: Yeah. I mean, you're pulling it the night before. Why don't you pull yours right now just to be careful?
4: Your phone will be dead by the time you get to the game.
1: Well, yeah, I think you need to pull it. Pull your ticket right now. Leave it. Don't let your phone sleep 48 hours early, Ryan, just to make sure you can get in.
3: Ryan's like, I need to get an Uber, but I cannot close my QR code to use other apps.
2: I'm sure there have been people just like me. You get to the stadium and you can't pull it up. I pull it up the night before and just leave it open.
1: It up the night before?
2: I've done that many times.
1: That's why he doesn't return our calls that game day.
2: Do one extra thing, like Jay Batt said.
3: This is what we need to do tomorrow. Follow Ron's guidance here.
2: Yep. Don't get weight stuck in line trying to pull it up.
1: Weight stuck in line.
2: Yeah.
4: Put it on.
1: Is that a sentence? Don't get weight stuck in line.
2: It is today.
3: I swear we haven't been into the whiskey
4: thing. Yeah. We haven't even opened the first bottle yet. I promise.
1: Don't get weight stuck in line. Add that, whoever it is that does the Ryanisms, please add that to the list, because that's a great Ryan sentence. Okay, so they're also having a stripe out. Now, many of you have seen this, but if you have not, UK asked me to make this clear. So everyone listening, unless you are a student, for students, all the students wear white.
2: Yep. That whole end zone is white.
1: Okay, so everybody, so students, if you're listening, all of you wear white. So get out the white. You can do it again, whatever you wore last week. If your ticket is in an even-numbered section and you're not a student, blue.
2: Blue.
1: Okay, even, blue. Odd, white. Say that again. Even, blue.
2: Blue.
1: Odd, white.
2: White. White.
1: That's it. There's no way that that's it. Now, if you are in the rich people sections, okay, if you're in the, like, what do you call them? The boxes. If you are on the boxes on the Kentucky side, blue. And if you're on the boxes on the visitor side, white.
4: Ryan, section 327, what color am I wearing? Go.
1: There is no 327.
4: Let's just say there was 127.
2: And then you're wearing white.
4: There you go.
1: All right, there you go.
4: You got it.
2: Odd white.
1: So even blue, odd white, rich people boxes blue, visitor side boxes white.
2: White.
1: That's what we're doing. So
2: they did pretty good during the whiteout. I was kind of impressed with our whiteout.
1: I thought it looked really good.
2: We've tried to do a thing like this before with the stripes, and it has never come close to working. So
1: this one's going to work because they've made it easier. Right?
2: Good.
1: Blue, white, and then, but students, if you're in, if you're sitting in the regular crowd, you follow my rules, but if you are in the end zone, all of you are white. Whole end zone is white, and the rest is, so there you go. One person writes, Matt, tell Boomer Ryan he can just screenshot his ticket, and then he doesn't have to have his phone on all night.
2: Okay, here's the guy that he doesn't know what he's talking about, because screenshot won't work. You got to have it active because there's a little like scanning bar that goes back and forth over your QR code. You have to have that pulled up.
3: Ooh, the boomer says boom.
2: Yeah.
1: Wait a minute, but do you know that? Like at the Reds games, but at the Reds games, I can screenshot them and they work.
4: You can video record.
2: You definitely can't do it at Commonwealth, Kroger Field.
1: Are you sure about that?
2: Yeah, you got to have the little bar that goes back and forth.
1: But the bar will go back and forth on a picture.
2: Now,
1: at the Reds games, I don't know if it'll do it at Kentucky.
2: Yeah, tell Boomer to eat it.
3: You're the boomer. Right,
1: we'll
3: in this
1: see.
3: Scenario.
2: On the
3: we'll
2: boomer.
1: See. You're boomer. Yeah, you're the boomer. We'll see. 859-280-2287. We didn't get to take a lot of questions yesterday. Most people just gave comments, so we'll also kind of extend Ask Anything Wednesday if you have questions. They are at Whiskey Thief at Slugger Field in Louisville. I'm at ESPN. We'll be right back. It's KSR.
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0: Welcome back. It is Kentucky Sports Radio. I am here in Bristol, Connecticut. Drew, you are at Whiskey Thief. Tell me about the games coming this weekend.
1: The game's coming up at Louisville Slugger Field this weekend, all four of them.
0: Yes, yes.
1: We got Columbus coming in. They're going down. Should be a good crowd out here. Tickets are still available. Tonight's is at 6:30?
2: That's right.
1: That correct? Yeah, 6:30 tonight. As I said, tickets still available. Come check out the backstop. And, Matt, I got to tell you, I don't know how I've gone this long in my life without ever going to Louisville Slugger Field. But this place, just in general, not just the backstop, is incredible for a minor league ballpark.
0: Have you never been to?
1: Never set foot here.
2: We're going to get you into Louisville more often.
0: Yeah, they got the Louisville Bats games are nice. And with the new Whiskey Thief places, like, they're nice, Shannon. I walk down there once or twice a year. I love it.
1: Yeah. You're going to miss Pet Friendly Night.
2: I was going to say, you would love it tonight. It's Hops and Hounds tonight.
3: Perfect night for you, man.
2: Yeah.
0: Well, But did they have, I think Saturday, they're doing that Louisville humidity thing.
2: Louisville humidity, special jerseys, and celebrating the high humidity, it says here in Kentucky.
0: I need a Louisville humidity hat. Shannon, if you can find a way, you're good at finagling free things.
2: Ooh. Yeah.
0: If you can find a way to get me a Louisville humidity hat today, I'll be your best friend.
2: Okay, I'll see if I can do that for you.
0: I do like those Louisville humidity hats.
2: And a sweaty jersey.
0: Yeah, all right. Everyone is telling me Ryan is right. Screenshots do not work at Kroger Field.
2: Mm-hmm.
0: So do you want to tell Corey to eat it, the person that
4: I did,
0: said
4: I said, Corey, by the way, you called me a boomer. Eat it. Screenshots don't work.
0: However, you can put it in your wallet. Do you know how to put the ticket in your wallet?
4: Yes. Yeah, you put it in your Google Wallet. I've used that before also.
0: They also have Apple Wallets, Shannon, for people who have modern phones.
2: Yeah, I was going to say, I didn't realize that droids actually had wallets.
4: Oh, yeah,
0: Google Wallet discovery. You should feel good, Ryan. The ESPN Radio talent group chat is ruined because Mike Golic Sr. has an Android. Everyone else doesn't, and he has ruined the group chat. It's all you. It's you old guys that do it every time.
4: Well, I think it's because we're more experienced, so we have a better knowledge of what works and what's best. So that's why Mike Golic and I are really way ahead of the curve on this.
0: One person writes, who is the key player for Kentucky to play well in order for us to win? That's a good question. I guess, Drew, I'm going to say our two corners in the secondary, Nichols and what's the other guy's name that was out?
1: Sykes.
0: I think the two of them, they did not play against Youngstown. I think our cornerbacks kind of got abused throughout the game. I think the two of them coming in and being much better is crucial for us to have any chance to stop their passing offense. What about you?
1: Yeah, that's the answer. Alabama has one of the best receivers in the country in Ryan Coleman Williams. Used to be Ryan Williams. Remember, he had the big freshman season. Same year as Jeremiah Smith.
0: He dropped a bunch of passes last week, though. But
1: he did. He had a sophomore slump with drops last year, so maybe he'll help us out. But, yeah, the corners are going to have to play well. And it sounds like both those guys will be available, with Stein saying the team will be at full strength. So secondary can't get beat. Alabama's offense is going to score points, but we got to keep them in check a little bit.
0: Yeah, I agree. All right, who's up first, Rick?
5: Cole is up first.
0: Cole, go ahead, Cole.
6: Hey, I had a football question for all y'all.
0: Okay.
6: So if you were offered 6-6 for this season or let it ride, you would take the 6-6 and run, right?
0: I would take the 6-6 because I think 6-6 gets you in a bowl game, which still has some positives, puts you on the right path. In order to get to 6-6, you're going to have beaten some good teams. And you'll probably have to get to 6-6, you're probably going to have at least one signature win against somebody good. So I think if you offered me 6-6, I would take that right now.
6: Well, that leads me to my question. So assume 2-0 with the two cupcakes, you get to pick the other four wins. Which are y'all taking for the ideal 6-6 season?
0: Okay, I appreciate the call. Do you mean ideal, I'm going to take the four best teams. But let me take practically ideal, okay? So, Ryan, I'm going to take the teams that I think we can beat that would be the best. I would love to see us beat Alabama to get the season momentum going well. Beat Florida at home, Vandy at home, Louisville at home. I think that would be a really good, you take out Louisville, you take out Florida, you reestablish, you win home games, which is something we really struggled with over the last few years. That's probably my list. What about you? If you could only win four.
4: Yeah, I think you nailed it, because if you can get Alabama and Florida and Louisville and all beat them at home, that's one of the greatest home football seasons we've had maybe ever, to knock off those three powerhouses.
0: Drew,
4: like
0: what
4: that.
0: Would you be year four?
1: If it's just the dream season, it'd be Alabama, LSU, Louisville, and Tennessee. Okay. But like in your scenario where you're doing the most realistic and one we can achieve, I'd maybe flip at South Carolina and Alabama, then Vandy, Louisville, and what was our other one?
0: Florida,
1: yeah.
0: Yeah, no, I mean, that's if you're saying what is the most realistic scenario, then Drew's is. But I think Alabama and LSU, Shannon, it's not crazy you win one of those games at home. It's probably unlikely, but it's not crazy. And I think winning Saturday would be so great in terms of just injecting energy and life into this program. I think there's a lot there, but you win that game, I think it just injects a whole nother level.
2: Give me the toughest teams that we play if I get to pick the four wins.
0: So want Alabama, LSU, A&M, Oklahoma?
2: You know what? I could be talked into substituting Oklahoma for Louisville, because okay. I think that game still matters, even though technically by the rankings, Oklahoma would be the better win. But yeah, give me those three and Louisville. I think that would be my
0: you
2: pick.
0: You know what's funny is if you were to beat Alabama, LSU, A&M, and Oklahoma, you'd be like 6-1, and you would have playoff dreams.
2: But yeah,
0: because you'd be sitting there looking at Florida, Vandy, Missouri, and you'd go, well, why can't we win those games?
2: But then you got to lose those games in this scenario.
0: I know, and so it would actually, I think oddly, that would actually be disappointing.
2: It would be. But
0: if
2: I mean,
0: you started
2: could you imagine this fan base, how excited we would be if we started 6-1?
4: Oh,
2: I mean, we'd be ready
0: ridiculous.
2: To throw a parade.
0: I mean, that's not going to happen. Like, Mario, don't clip that. That's not going to happen.
2: No. That's just if we had to choose.
0: But if we had to choose, I mean, that's probably the most fun. 859-280-2287. Text machine is 772-774-5254. They are at Louisville Slugger Field. I'm getting amped about Saturday. 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

0: What, that is very nice. Thank you very much. And thank you to the folks there at the Bats
1: Thanks
0: for
1: to Walter. Yeah.
0: Making that happen. Thank you very much, Walter. 859-280-2287. Text machine is 772-774-5254. One person writes, Matt, screenshots will not work to get you in the game, but Ryan will save the screenshot of Corey's message for 3 years from now when he brings it up.
2: Maybe. I've been known to do that a time or two.
0: Yeah, I think that's fair.
2: I'll be a boomer.
1: Yeah, I know it.
2: I'm a boomer.
1: Yeah.
0: Yes. Can you put Mario on real quick, just a second?
3: Yeah, yeah, come here, Mario.
2: He's walking around here.
0: Mario, I have a question for Mario.
3: Hang on, he's putting it on. Okay,
4: hey,
3: he's got
4: hey,
3: it.
4: Hey, hey, hey.
0: Hey, Mario, how are you?
4: I'm good. What's up, my man?
0: So I saw on the internet yesterday you had on your show the What's Next podcast, which, by the way, I recommend everyone listen. Mario has a podcast. What's Next? You had on someone named Buddha Dub.
4: Oh, my goodness. You messed up his name. It's Bubba Dub. Bubba Dub.
0: Oh, I'm sorry.
4: Yeah, you're good.
0: It's not Buddha Dub. It's Bubba Dub.
4: No, Bubba Dub.
0: Okay, now, who is Bubba Dub?
4: He's a social media comedian.
0: And what does Bubba Dub do?
4: He makes skits. He does like social media videos. He's on, you know, various podcasts. Like,
0: Drew, have you ever heard of Bubba Dub?
5: I am learning of Bubba Dub for the first time right now.
0: So Bubba Dub, three men in a tub. Okay, he was on your.
4: <You're> right.
0: He was on your podcast. Seemed like a nice fella. Did you enjoy having him on?
4: Yeah, that was cool for me, man. I see him on my social media all the time, so it was awesome having him on.
0: So you got him on, and he picked Kentucky to beat Alabama, right?
4: He did. He did, man. He's going to be at the game on Saturday, and he said he's got Kentucky. He's rolling with Kentucky.
0: What, is he at the game as a guest? Is he?
4: I believe he's going to be like a guest. Yeah, I think UK reached out to him.
0: So do a lot of people know Bubba Dub?
4: Yeah, for sure amount of people. So just depends on the community.
0: So UK's bringing him in, Bubba Dub?
4: Yes, I believe so. Yes.
0: Oh, Drew, this is a big game if we've got Bubba Dub.
5: Maybe Will Stein walks out with Bubba Dub.
0: Oh, is Bubba Dub walking out?
5: Tim Couch, Craig East, and Bubba Dub?
0: Oh, we could have Bubba Dub.
4: I don't know if he's walking out with Will Stein, but we'll see.
5: We'll make it happen, Mario.
0: So is he coming to Lexington just for the game, or does Bubba Dub have other affairs?
4: So he's coming for the game, and then he has a comedy special on Sunday. He's
0: Where's
4: gonna be
0: that?
4: At Comedy Off Broadway.
0: Great spot. So he'll be at Comedy Off Broadway. Well, yeah. Good. Well, I was excited that you seemed really happy with Bubba Dub. It was the second happiest I've ever seen them when you met with the guy when we were at the Barstool party. Gilly.
4: Oh, Gilly. Yeah, Gilly. Gilly.
5: Oh, wait,
4: awesome.
5: Did I mention how nice Gilly was to Mario?
0: Yes, you have mentioned how nice Gilly was. Yes, you've that mentioned that cool before. Film. Well, I'm glad you and Bubba Dub were able to get together, and I thought that was cool seeing you really happy with the dub.
4: Thank you, man. I appreciate you reaching out and you know, showing your support. That means a lot to me.
0: Well, of course. You're not just the guy who threw up in my house. You are also the social media star of KSR.
4: Thank you, man. That appreciate means a lot. I appreciate it.
0: 888-859-280-2287. Who's up next?
2: Allison is up next.
0: Allison, go ahead, Allison.
6: Hey, guys, I just had something that I wanted to share with you really quickly. My mom is a giant UK fan, has been a UK fan for the majority of her life. And over the last year and a half, she's been battling liver cancer. And right now, as I speak, I'm standing at the University of Pittsburgh Medical Center, where she is undergoing a liver transplant. She's already in surgery. And I just wanted to thank you guys for being a two-hour distraction for me and my family today. I can't wait until she wakes up and she can hear this call and she can continue to laugh at Ryan and his Pit Zero, his three-year-old Pit Zero. And
0: it was so awful. Will
6: really
0: you tell
6: you
0: her
6: guys.
0: When she wakes up how awful that Pit Zero tasted?
6: I will. And
0: so
6: it's just,
0: awful.
6: Like I said, I just thank you guys so much for being you, for being funny, for being 2 hours that I can just, you know, laugh and focus on the Bama game. And I know my dad's listening, and he's just in the other room. So, but yeah, I just wanted to thank you guys.
0: Well, thank you very much. Thank you very much for calling. What was her name again?
6: Her name is Debbie.
0: I will be praying for Debbie tonight and your family, and
6: thanks,
0: I'm glad
6: Dad.
0: We can be of some help, and thank you very much.

0: for calling.
1: Thanks, guys. Go Cats.
0: All right. 859-280-2087. I'm sure everybody listening, prayers up for Debbie and her recovery. And we can't wait till she wakes up and watches us beat the Tide on Saturday. Who's next?
2: Mark Anthony is next.
0: Mark Anthony. How are you, Mark Anthony?
3: Hey, Matthew, Ryan, Drew, Shannon. Hey, fellas, you know, as far as this noise that the coach wants on Saturday, you know we can do it, because it was only a few years ago that we had Florida commit, what was it, 5 or 6 or 7
0: false starts. Yeah, it was a lot.
3: It was just because of the noise we were making. That's what he's talking about. That's what we need. And in along those lines, Matt, the blue, white, can we wrap that up, retire it, give it a pension, and send it to Florida? Because that's the awfulest thing that there is.
0: Yeah, I don't love that. I don't love it. I don't think it really works. I don't think it necessarily gets people hyped. But I will say this. They're trying, Mark Anthony. And I think, you know, we don't want to penalize the school for trying. And what I mean by that is, wait a minute. Hang on. They are actively trying to make that atmosphere better. And they're doing a lot of things. And some things didn't go perfectly. And I think people need to understand that when you're trying to do that, there are going to be hiccups. And we can't, like, you know, be mad at the perfect. And it, when they're, or we can't, like, aim for the perfect and get mad and accept that the good they're trying to do, it is good now, but they are trying to do better. That's my take on it.
3: Well, I'm glad of that. And I'm not going to be at the game. I may not be able to watch the game, but for on my television, because on Saturday we're flying out to Seattle, because Sunday's our 50th anniversary, and there's some things you just got to make room for, you know what I'm saying? But
0: all right,
3: I will be there in spirit, and
0: well, you better get Wi-Fi on the plane at least. I appreciate the call, because you don't want to miss the you don't want to miss the game. You got to make it to where it's, you know, at least there. Hey, Ryan, one thing I wanted to say, since I'm here in the build, this building is actually very sad today with the news of the passing of Barry Melrose. Barry Melrose, ESPN's hockey analyst with the great hair and the suits, yep. He passed away at 70 years old of complications. Well, I mean, he had Parkinson's disease. I don't know what the final reason was. But, you know, for most of my childhood and even into adulthood, to me, Ryan, Barry Melrose was hockey, right? It was like Wayne Gretzky, and then on SportsCenter, they would have Barry Melrose. And that's what I knew about hockey, was Barry Melrose. And I thought he was funny, and it seemed like everyone that was on ESPN liked him, and he always dressed so well, and he had a mullet as a grown man, yep, with slicked back hair. And I was like, I don't know about hockey, but I know this dude seems cool. He worked here forever, and I was at the table last night with all these ESPN people. Even with Mike Golic was like, oh, are you kidding me? He was such a great guy. Like, he was really beloved here, and I loved watching him as a kid, and I was sad to hear about the passing of Barry Melrose.
4: For guys like you and me that know nothing about hockey, he made watching hockey cool because of, like you said, how he looked, how he acted on set. They would come on with their little, like, you know, Sports Center for hockey. And if he's got it on, you watch it because of him. You didn't watch it because of the other guys. You watched it because of him and what he was going to do and what he was going to say.
0: Yes, I was a huge – Shannon, I feel like you would have been a Barry – you watched Sports Center a ton as a kid, right, too. I feel like you would have been a huge Barry Melrose guy.
5: He was the only guy that, when it comes to, like, analyzing hockey, that I'm even aware of. It's like, if you
0: need
5: to know,
0: yeah.
5: If you need to know what's going on with the NHL, Barry Melrose is your guy. And just really sad to hear that news. But I know he's going to be greatly missed there at ESPN.
0: Yeah, and I always think of him with Steve Levy. That was the guy that would always talking with him. And he had a really nice statement last night. And so rest in peace to Barry Melrose. Before every game, athletes gear up. 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It's KSR.
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0: 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Those of you who are asking questions on the text machine is 772-774-5254. One person writes, Matt, I heard you say you picked Drake May in your fantasy draft. Are you sad? Yes, I knew it, Drew. I knew I hate Drake May. Why in the world did I pick him? I did it to sort of, and then he goes and has three interceptions. And now I'm glad I picked Brock Purdy as my backup because I hate Drake May, and I hate him even more after tonight.
16: I wasn't very clear there. You do or do not like
0: I
16: Drake
0: do not.
16: May.
0: Was I not clear? I do
16: okay.
0: not like
16: no,
0: Drake
16: just,
0: May.
16: I couldn't pick up there. Yeah, not the greatest start for Drake May. Drake May's season. I know it's your boy this season in fantasy.
0: No, I want him to be bad, though. I picked him, so it's like why I bet against the Reds. It's like that way if I lose, I still win. But then I never can be totally happy because then, Drew, if I win, I still lose. You know what I mean?
16: I get you. Well, you could drop him and pick up Drew Lock. I'm sure he's available.
5: He looked pretty good at the fourth quarter.
0: He looked okay.
5: Did you guys ever pick a punishment for the worst team in your league?
0: We haven't yet. The problem is we don't know each other, so it's hard to do the really embarrassing things.
5: Well, there's some things that are just universal.
0: Like what?
5: People would hate. Well,
17: the
5: I would
17: Waffle
5: say,
17: House punishment.
5: No, that's not a punishment, first of all. This whole Waffle House thing, eat a waffle and you get an hour off your punishment, that's a reward. Waffle
0: I kind
5: House
0: of agree
5: is.
0: With you. I like Waffle
5: yeah.
0: House.
5: I mean, you know, like, get your nipple pierced. Well, I guess maybe some people would like
0: I
5: that.
0: I can't do that. We have standard. We have two women in the group. I can't be walking around telling people to get their nipple pierced. I'm a grown man, Shannon. I cannot go around. Like, one guy's a doctor. I can't be like, listen, man, you got to get your nipple pierced. I don't know these people. Okay? I can't do that.
5: You guys got to settle on something soon.
0: Yeah, we got to
16: We're
0: going to
16: wait till the standings are up. And we
0: yeah,
16: know
0: then we'll
16: losing.
0: Figure it out. One person writes, Matt, how was your review with the ESPN execs? Ryan, I walked into a room of people yesterday, all the fancy people.
17: Yes.
0: To get the review. I was pretty nervous. Myron wore a suit to the meeting. I was not dressed that way.
17: Oh, no.
0: But we got a good review. The numbers have been really good.
17: Happy with
0: surprised.
17: What you guys are doing?
0: Yeah. Said don't change anything. So, you know, that's good because we made fun of Stephen A. Smith's hairline yesterday. So, like, I feel like if they're good with that, then, Drew, just keep it up, right?
16: Yeah, maybe they're just happy someone in the building's making fun of Stephen A. Smith. Just kind of.
0: I don't know. I feel like every day, if you listen to that show from 3 to 5, every day I push it just a little bit more. Just a little bit more, Shannon.
17: That's what you do.
0: At some time I'm going to get smacked, but I haven't yet.
5: They're calling you to the principal's office. Did they make you sit down and listen to clips of the show back?
0: No,
5: see, that's the old school radio.
0: That was
5: radio
0: the old way
5: area.
0: They used to do it, yeah.
5: When I first started in radio, they would sit me down in an office and make me go back and listen to myself. And it was the most uncomfortable thing ever. They would be like, don't say that, or you don't pronounce that right. And I hated it. And I'm glad we don't do that anymore.
0: We have one example of a KSR curse and maybe one example of a KSR bump. Okay, you remember on the post-game show, Ryan, the kid called in named Memphis because his dad liked Nicolas Cage movies, and he named him Memphis?
17: Named him Memphis.
0: Yeah. Did you not hear that, Drew?
16: No.
0: A guy called awesome, a kid called in. His name was Memphis, and I was like, why are you named Memphis? And the kid didn't know. And he asked his dad, and his dad goes, because I like the name movie Gone in 60 Seconds and Nicolas Cage.
16: All right. Good. I'm more of a
0: Which
16: Con
0: is an
16: Air
0: amazing
16: guy, like
0: reason.
16: It.
0: It's an amazing reason to name your kid Memphis. Gone in 60 seconds.
5: Well, that's how he got here.
0: Well, see, some people were worried it might have been where he was conceived. That was not what it was.
5: Oh, okay.
0: But it was because of Gone in 60 Seconds. Well, if you didn't see, Nicolas Cage's house had a sinkhole yesterday. Did you see that?
17: No, I didn't see that.
0: Look at it. It's really.
17: Wow.
0: He got a big sinkhole in his house. Which you don't
5: the whole house just sunk in?
0: I don't think it was all of it, but I think it was part of it. If you look at it, there's a sinkhole.
16: KSR curse strikes again.
0: So kind of a KSR curse. Now, KSR bump. Remember
17: Bump?
0: I said I had a crush on yesterday? Do you remember?
5: Dakota
0: Johnson. Well, and Anne Hathaway, but Dakota Johnson. Yeah. We talked about the bangs.
17: Yeah.
0: Got named the host of Saturday Night Live for the second episode of the season.
17: That's definitely the KSR bump right there.
5: So I guess you're going back to New York then, huh?
0: I'm going to see if I can get tickets. That would be a good way to
16: stand outside the studio.
5: Yeah.
16: You got to come out of it.
0: Jalen, first four hosts announced. Jalen Brunson for the season premiere. That's kind of crazy to me, isn't it? Jalen Brunson?
17: He's obviously super popular right now in the city of New York, but what can he do in front of a TV camera?
0: It'd
17: be interesting
0: to
17: see how he does.
0: He's only the fifth basketball player of all time to do it. Do you all, can you name the other four? We did this on ESPN. I know you can't name the fourth, but can you get three of them?
17: Charles Barkley.
0: Charles Barkley has hosted it.
16: I heard your bit, so I'm gonna sit this one out.
0: All right, Drew, or excuse me, Ryan, Shannon, can you guess?
17: Michael Jordan.
0: Michael Jordan, that's two.
5: Hmm. somebody else that's a big personality.
17: Yeah.
5: Shaq?
0: I thought Shaq. He's never done it. That surprised me. I would have thought Shaq would have been one.
17: Magic Johnson?
0: No. Good guess. You should be. The third is LeBron James.
5: LeBron.
17: Almost said him.
0: Yeah. See, that would have been a good guess. But the one you'll never get, Bill Russell.
17: Wow.
5: No, wasn't going to guess him.
17: No.
0: Drew, is that not shocking that Bill Russell hosted it?
16: Yeah, because he seems to, or did play before Saturday Night Live even existed.
0: He did. He was already he was retired, and they had him host it.
17: And they had him host
0: Isn't that odd? That just seems really odd to me to have Bill Russell. But there you go. That's the group. And then Shane Gillis, Dakota Johnson, and the girl from that movie. What's her name? What's the Obsession? Have any of you seen that?
16: Yes. Ruined me. I was just talking about it yesterday again. I saw it a month ago, and I haven't been right since.
0: What's the premise? Is it a girl
16: He wants this girl to be obsessed with him, so he makes a wish, and then she gets way too obsessed. And a horror movie has never bothered me in my life. They don't bother me whatsoever. This one has lingered.
0: So that one scared you?
16: Whoa. Yes, and she deserves to win every award that she can win.
0: Oh, wow. Okay, so she's hosting Saturday Night Live, so you think she's good. What's her name?
16: Couldn't tell you, and I hope I never think of her again because she's terrifying.
17: Which he's going to host Saturday Night Live now.
16: It is a really good movie. It is good.
17: Andy Navarrete, is that right, maybe?
0: Yeah, that's Drew it. That's yeah. it. That's yeah. who it is. Yeah. yeah. yeah. Okay, well, okay. wow. I didn't know Drew liked it so much. Who's next?
2: Pete is up next.
0: Pete, go ahead, Pete.
18: Hey, guys. I'm not that worried about the secondary this week. I mean, they need to play well, but DeBoer has only lost one game when they rushed for 125 yards as a team at Alabama. Okay. And they've never lost. They've never lost when they've rushed for 150 yards the team. So I think last week we gave them the flats and the short and medium middle to make sure they didn't throw over the top any and gave some momentum and stuff. But we got to stop the run this week. That's the key to the game is how Mincy handles pressure and stopping the run.
0: I love that you had the stats. I appreciate the call. Can we stop the run, Ryan, against these guys?
17: Well, like I mentioned this yesterday, I have a defensive friend who said we played it kind of safe against Youngstown State. We could play it safe against them. Didn't blitz at all. Didn't really put any pressure on the quarterback. So we really don't know what Jay Bateman's defense is going to be all about. We'll see it this time. And I think the caller's right. I think if they stop the run and force Russell to make some throws, maybe he'll make a mistake. Maybe he'll make a bad read. We can get a turnover.
0: What do you mean you have a defensive friend? What does that mean?
17: He played defense in college football.
0: At UK?
17: Yeah.
16: I have a guess.
17: Yeah. It's not too hard to figure it out.
0: I mean, is it Key?
17: Yes.
0: Well, why don't you just say that?
17: Well, you know, we
0: could. You just said it, so why don't you
17: protect
0: you just
17: your sources?
0: Say it?
17: But you protect your sources.
0: You didn't protect your sources.
17: Well, Drew kind of figured it out, so I'll give credit
0: to
17: Drew.
0: I think everyone
16: figured your best friend
0: it out.
16: Played football on defense for UK, so yes. It's pretty easy to connect.
0: Yeah, I mean,
16: the
0: and
16: dots.
0: You talk about Dante like he's your wife.
17: Kind of is. Bromance. It's definite bromance.
0: Mm-hmm. Okay. So a source named Dante said we'd be better. All right, that's good to know. We'll take a break. Come back. Hour two, KSR.
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3: With your weather flash for Whitley City, I'm Sarah Silver on Hay 98. 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This afternoon, partly sunny with a high near 87. A slight chance of showers and thunderstorms. Tonight, mostly cloudy with a low around 69. A chance of showers and thunderstorms. Looking ahead to Friday, partly sunny with a high near 88. A chance of rain showers likely. Currently it's 84 and clear. I'm Sarah Silver with your weather flash.
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1: 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Text machine is 772-774-5254. Good morning so far on the text machine. Keep coming and giving all the nice comments. One person says, Matt, Bubba Dub is huge. My kids love Bubba Dub. I think it's an awesome get for Mario to get Bubba Dub. It's good to see.
2: I feel so old hearing about Bubba Dub. I have no idea who that is. Like that, those words don't mean anything.
3: But if the younger guys do.
2: Yes, yeah.
1: Well, good get by
3: take
1: Mario.
3: Advantage of it. Yep. Yeah.
1: By the way, Shannon, tell me about the Whiskey Thief there.
2: Yeah, the Whiskey Thief listening room, which, you know, we've done some radio shows there at Nanny Goat Strut. Just 10 minutes up the road. You can walk from that location to Slugger Field if you're planning on coming out to the game later on. 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You can take out the whiskey and fill your own bottle. So it's a whole experience when you go there. Great location. Check it out there in Nulu, just 10 minutes from Slugger Field.
1: All right, but before we go back to the phones, a couple things. Did you all see Ellie De La Cruz? First of all, he's hit home runs in five straight games. The Reds stink, but Ellie is crazy hot. Ellie's like showing all his Ellie-ness. But that's not what I want to talk about is his five straight games with a home run. Drew, did you see him catch the bird with his hands?
4: Oh, no, I did not see him catching any birds.
1: You need to look at this video. So there was a bird, and I guess the bird was not quite able to fly. I don't know why. Maybe it was tired. Maybe it was a little baby. It was looked kind of big, though, so it didn't look like a baby bird to me. It looked like a normal-sized bird. But for whatever reason, it was not, like, taken off and flying.
3: And kind of like the Reds.
1: Yes, exactly. And they were trying to get it off the field, but they couldn't get it off the field. So Ellie came out and just with two hands just caught it and picked it up and took it away. Like he was like the bird whisperer. He caught the bird with his hands, and it was funny. It was running away from everybody else, but then Ellie came and was just like, the bird was like, okay, I'm home now. This works. Have you seen it? Look at the video.
2: I'm looking at it right now. There's one of the players that's just kind of flipping it with his hat.
3: Yeah.
2: The bird's trying to stand up, and then here comes Ellie. Ryan and I are watching it right now and just picks
3: Scooped
2: it up.
3: Scooped it right up.
2: Scooped it up.
1: Are you, is that impressive? Like, is it, I kind of feel like it's hard to catch a bird, isn't it?
2: Well, I mean, we've had birds in KS Bar. You know,
1: we've never caught them. I mean, we've never picked one with our hands before.
2: He just barehanded the bird.
4: I use the YouTube video. That usually gets him. I don't know. He had a glove on. He chased it down. He went in with purpose. The bat boy looked a little hesitant. You just got to get in there and get it.
1: He had gloves on, but they were like batting gloves. But still, he was able to grab it. I just didn't know that you could, like, just, like, go up and get a bird. I thought
2: you can. It's better than two in the bush.
1: It's true, Shannon. Yeah. Don't birds have like diseases?
3: A lot of them do. A lot of them have lice. So
1: lice? You know, that's what birds have?
3: Some birds, when get lice.
4: Bird lice. I'd hate to get lice from a bird.
2: They had the flu, but so do humans.
3: It's true.
2: Yeah.
3: That bird like it was injured or something because it wasn't flying away.
1: I've never heard of bird lice. What is bird lice?
3: I don't know, but there's birds that have lice.
2: But there's humans that have lice.
3: Yes.
2: I used to have to get checked for lice.
1: I need to look up.
4: Yeah, I'm with Matt. I need more of this. Also, the fact that Ryan said he didn't know what it was, but you're the one that suggested it.
1: Bird lice. All right. I'm looking at bird lice.
3: Okay.
1: A bird louse is a chewing louse. Is lice plural of louse? Or did you just make up bird lice?
3: I don't know. I just grew up my whole life that don't be putting a bird, don't pick up a bird because you might have lice and you'll get lice.
2: You chase a lot of birds?
3: I grew up in the country.
2: Yeah.
3: Well, Indiana.
4: So wait, bird lice is not a thing we're now learning? I need a definitive answer here.
3: Yes, it is a thing.
1: Okay. Bird lice is a chewing louse. So a louse...
3: Is that plural for lice?
1: I don't know. Is lice plural for louse, maybe?
3: Maybe.
1: Well, it says a bird louse is any chewing louse that is on birds. It feeds on their feathers or skin.
3: Yeah.
1: It says it is very difficult to transmit to humans.
3: That's because we stay away from them. We don't pick them up. That's why you can't transmit.
1: That's why it's difficult. That,
2: Are you saying that L.A. De La Cruz has bird louse now?
3: Well, he was protected. He had a glove.
2: He's on the injured list.
3: Had his gloves on, scooped it up, kept it away.
2: Day-to-day with bird louse.
1: Okay. I don't know if I believe Ryan's bird lice, but I will say I didn't know that it's bird louse, that louse may be different than lice, and lice may be the plural of louse.
3: They're cousins. They're in the louse family.
2: Go to the website, right?
3: Just go to the website, louse.com. Everything you need to know will be right there. Birdlice.com.
1: Okay, hang on. I got to see what birdlice.com is.
2: I think that's an open domain, right?
1: Let's see. Birdlice.com.
2: There's no way.
1: What do you get on birdlice.com?
2: Nothing.
1: There's no way. It's still coming up.
2: Forbidden. 403 forbidden.
1: Okay.
2: Yeah. You could own
1: Shannon,
2: it.
1: Shannon, do me a favor. We have someone wanting to call in. Will you text me real quick the number for them to call in? Rick, be ready to answer this, okay?
5: Okay.
2: Yeah. 359-280-2287.
1: No, we don't have an open line. Give me the other one, okay?
2: Okay. Yeah, let me see if I can find that quick for you. Yeah.
1: Okay, cool. All right, let's go to the phones. Who's next?
5: Noah is coming up next.
1: Go ahead. Noah.
6: Hey, man, thank you guys for taking my call. Two things for you. First, with the football game, I remember a little while back, you guys talked kind of a conversation about, like, what it would look like. Because with other SEC opponents, you've got, like, the cool walkouts. They bring in, like, the live animals, like Texas with the Longhorn Bowl and other things like that. And you're kind of coming up with ideas from stuff. I know we're thinking this is probably pretty far-fetched, and logistically, I have no idea on any way it would work. Maybe you'd have to put a lot of different things for it. But how epic would it be for us to have, when we do the walkout of the Alabama game, for Alabama fans to see our coaching staff and honorary captains with the walkout video of Greg Yeast holding up the boombox, Tim Couch with his extra small shirt, and then Will Stein walking out with a live Wildcat on a leash.
1: It would be awesome. I would assume, Drew, it would be dangerous, right?
6: Exactly.
4: It would, but we're dangerous. That's the message we're trying to get across.
1: I'm for it. I also am for trying to get this. I appreciate the call. I need to get Rick. I'm sending you a number. Will you call this number? I'm sorry that this is happening like this, but not having Shannon in studio, I just texted you a number. Okay.
5: Okay.
1: All right. I want you to call that number now and just tell me when they're on.
2: That's the number Billy and I both have, so I believe that's the correct number.
1: No. I'm telling Rick to text. We're texting the person directly now.
2: Gotcha.
1: Okay.
2: Okay. All right.
1: All right. So text that number. Hopefully it'll work. While you're doing that, who's next?
5: Don is up.
1: Don,
5: next.
1: Go ahead, Don.
7: Hey, Matt. Thanks for taking my call. October 4th, 1997, I rode the second goalpost. They carried me 100 yards. I was on the second goalpost that went down. I wanted to tell the story.
1: Oh, really? Oh, that's cool.
7: Well, how I got the tickets, it's unbelievable. I'm a UK graduate in 1990. So when I was there, basketball was on probation. Our football team wasn't all that great. But nonetheless, a big group from Northern Kentucky went down early in the day, and I missed out on the tickets there. And I called my college roommate, and I said, man, we got to go down to this game. And it was literally 2 hours before the game. I said, I don't care. We'll find a ticket. So we drove down and didn't have a ticket. Nobody was selling.
1: All right, you got to go quick, real quick. So what happened?
7: Yeah,
1: you got on the goalpost.
7: Well, anyway, I'm in the parking lot. We run into a cardiologist whose daughter couldn't make the game. He gave us two free tickets. We get in the stadium. They're on the 45-yard line, 20 rows up. Unbelievable, right? So the game goes on. We get it into overtime. I mean, and this is part of the story. There's two young ladies behind us.
1: I hate to do this to you, but we've got somebody on who's going to have to bump you. I apologize, but I would love to. But we're going to have to bring him on. Right now we have, I appreciate the call, Will Stein is joining us. Will, are you there?
8: Matt, what's up, buddy? How are you guys?
1: We are doing great. I wanted to have you on because the game is Saturday, and I thought it would be good if you had a message you wanted to give Big Blue Nation.
8: Well, number one, I'm so thankful for the turnout last week. I know they were braving the heat, and, you know, they were loud, they were proud. But this weekend's got to be different. We got to be on our A game. We got to be there. We got to be there early. We got to be in the stands early. We got to be in there during pregame warmups, Pat Kroger Field. And then when the kickoff happens, it needs to be the loudest 65,000 group of people in the history of the world. That's what I want.
1: The history of the world.
8: Entire planet. 65,000 people, the loudest those 65,000 have ever been in the history of the world. That's what I want.
1: Do you, as a coach, having that sort of volume, that sort of excitement, what does it do to the other team? Like, why do you think it will have such an impact or can on the game?
8: Well, one thing we tell our guys, volume reflects confidence, right? Volume reflects confidence. If you answer a question very timidly, you're not very confident. If you answer it with, you know, some voice and some bass, you're confident. So that's what I want our fans to know. Like, when they do that, it just speaks confidence to us. It speaks confidence to our opponent. It obviously disrupts the communication from the quarterback, from the play caller, from the offensive line, creates false starts, creates penalties, delays of game. The more we can get of that, the better off we're going to be.
1: Now, I've had some people say to me, look, I love tailgating. Why do we at 45 minutes before the game? I even had one of the diehards. I'm going to call him out. Worldwide Todd Harris said, I love tailgating too much. I'm going to come in 10 minutes before. Will, tell him that can't happen.
8: No, I want him in there 45 to 30 minutes before, in his seat, standing up, screaming obscenities at our opponent, making them feel very unwanted in Kroger Field, and creating an environment of you know, excellence for Kentucky football. I mean, that's what it's about. I mean, you want to see a great product on the field. I want to see insane fans in the stands as well.
1: Now, can we get the rich people that sit in those loge seats? A lot of them like to be back there in the bar. This is why I'm not trying to ruin the liquor sales, but they need to get the drink and come back to their seat, don't they, Will? Sometimes those seats behind you guys can be empty because everybody's in the bar.
8: Sneak a flask in the game. Do whatever you got to do, right? Get your drinks ready. Sit in your chair, all right, and start cheering. And then once you're done with the drink, go back in as fast as you can and come right back out.
1: Give me a 1 minute or 30 second to 1 minute preview on Alabama. What do we look for them, and what are we trying to do?
8: Well, I mean, they're obviously a really good team. Kalen DeBoer got a ton of respect for him. You know, they're big and physical, but, you know, so are we. That's how I feel. We are too. We've prepared the right way throughout the week. We've earned the right to go play on Saturday and compete at the highest level of college football. So I love my squad. I'm always going to be that way. I'm always going to think, you know, highly of our guys because of the work that they put in. So it's about us at the end of the day. You know, it doesn't matter per se who comes in the Kroger Field. It's about how we perform and how we do it to our standard.
1: Well, Drew and I are it. Drew and I have us winning, right, Drew? We are there.
4: Oh, I've been saying it since you got the
1: Ryan,
4: job.
1: Ryan, are we winning or not?
3: We're definitely winning. Well, I mean, but only if your dad does a little pregame whoop-de-doop before the game like he did last week. He's undefeated doing it, Coach. So you got to let dad take the mic again.
8: Yeah, does anybody have any tape of that? I've heard about it. I've not seen it. He got really excited.
1: I will go so far as to say, Will, I think he even went a little long. He got so excited. I think he got into the moment, and he was like, I'm not giving this microphone up.
8: I love it, man. I love it. That's passion. That's Big Blue Nation at its finest.
1: All right, and I loved your intro. They got to get them to do that again. Good luck. I'm excited about the atmosphere. I have friends coming to the game, Will, that haven't been to games in years just because they want to be inside for it. I wish you nothing but the best, and thank you for taking the time to give the message.
8: Yeah, thanks, Matt. Thanks, guys. We'll see you guys Saturday.
1: All right, there you go. Will Stein, how about that random call-in for the game?
3: That is our whiskey thief call of the day right there. That's an awesome way.
1: We don't even do that anymore, and you're giving it to him.
3: Absolutely. There's no doubt about it. That was awesome for him to call in, take the time to kind of pump us up a little bit and get ready for the game on Saturday.
1: And how about Rick pulling that off, Shannon, with all the time? Yes, Rick, how about you?
5: Hey, I'm worn out. I need a break.
1: I also want to say, when Rick came on the phone to talk to me, do you know what he said, Drew?
4: What's that?
1: He goes, Mitch is on the phone.
4: Mitch?
5: That's what it said on the screen here.
4: Mitch, please.
1: But that was the last AD. We have a new one.
5: Well, somebody forgot to change the name. We'll have to revise that.
2: You get the same phone line, you think?
3: Maybe. We just gave Mitch's phone to Will.
1: They made Mitch hand in his phone.
2: It's your burner phone.
1: Now it's yours, Will. Take a break. Very back, KSR.
2: To talk to Matt Jones and the crew, call the Clark's Puppet Shop phone line at 859-280-2287 or 1-800-606-4263 and send us the Whiskey Thief Tweet of the Day by tweeting Matt at KY Sports Radio.
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1: Can we just take a second and talk about what Will Stein said there that would have never been said, Shannon, in past regimes?
2: We were just talking about that during the break.
3: Yep.
1: I mean, he said
2: a flask in.
1: He said scream obscenities.
2: Yeah.
1: He said sneak a flask in.
2: Yeah. We thought when Stoops said pound some beers in the parking lot, that was like, oh, my God, I can't believe he said that.
1: Sneak Will a flask Stein. In. Drew yeah. Franklin, can
4: I
1: you
4: love
1: believe
4: that.
1: It?
4: They announced a bourbon partner 2 weeks ago, or not even 2 weeks ago, and now we're sneaking our own in.
1: But you know what? I love it because he's right. I mean, that's what we need an atmosphere in there. And,
2: I think his point is do what you got to do to get yourself ready to be loud. That's it. the best version of you as a fan, whatever it takes.
1: Yes.
4: Yeah, we're not going to church. This is a football game. Yeah. I mean, be within the rules, be within the law, but get rowdy and make it as hostile environment as possible for Alabama coming in.
1: Can you imagine if you work at the stadium and somebody's like, well, the coach told me to sneak a flask.
2: They're going to be on high alert now.
3: Do what my coach told me.
1: That's but right. Look, the coach told me I'm following directions, Ryan. That's what he said.
4: Having been in those bleachers many times, I don't think a lot of our fans needed more encouragement to take a flask in. I think flasks have been finding their way in just fine.
1: All right, so somebody made a good point. Go ahead.
3: I was going to say, Ryan McGee was on with Tom Leach this morning, and he said Kroger Field, or Commonwealth Stadium, he referred to it as, sneaky, one of the best environments in the SEC.
1: It's funny how many people say that.
3: I mean, for like, they're not live here, yeah.
1: It is interesting. Like, Arian Foster that played at Tennessee is on a podcast, and he said recently he thought it was the best environment to play in, period, in the SEC.
3: We don't feel it, but maybe the out-of-town people feel it because we're directing all of our anger and yelling at them. Maybe that's why they feel a little more.
1: Part of it is because it's smaller than a lot of these, it can feel more compact, Drew, and that might make it feel louder during the game. Maybe that's what it is.
4: That, and honestly, when they get their schedules in the spring, that's not one of the ones they're circling, so they're probably underestimating what it is mm-hmm. before they come in, and they're like, oh, okay. Kewon Lacy, Ole Miss's star running back, he did an interview for the college football video game. They're just giving him like 10 rapid-fire questions, and he said Kroger Field was one of the places that had the best atmospheres in the SEC.
1: Wow.
3: So we can do it. We can make it rowdy on Saturday. We can do it.
1: We got to make sure you make that a clip, Mario, of him, with the part where he says sneak a flask in and make it the loudest, because that's you want a definitive we've moved on from the Mitch Barnhart area era quote?
3: That's it.
1: I think you just got it here. Who's next?
5: Charlene is next.
1: Charlene, how are you?
13: Hey, doing great. Hope you guys are great, too. I was actually calling about what kind of disease you can get from birds.
2: I love this.
1: Okay. All right. Well,
13: listen, I grew up on a farm in western Kentucky, and there were yes. three of us girls, and we were playing with baby birds.
1: Okay.
13: And all three of us contracted histoplasmosis. My oldest sister was in the hospital under an oxygen tent, and I still to this day have scar tissues on my lungs from histoplasmosis.
1: So what is histoplasmosis?
13: It's a very severe lung disease is all I can tell you. I recovered well and didn't have any long-lasting things except the scar tissue, but my sister, it was a very serious disease. She was in the hospital and under an oxygen tent for several days. So
1: okay. So that's don't, all I so really you're know saying like Ellie deal. Shouldn't have played with the bird.
13: It's a little too brave for somebody like Ellie to just grab a bird out of the air.
1: Okay. All right. But you've never heard of bird lice.
13: Oh, yeah. You can get lice from birds. Shoot, yeah. Lice.
1: Okay. Well, shoot, yeah. Okay. Shoot, all right. Yeah. Shoot, yeah. Okay. Shoot, yeah. All right. I got you. I appreciate the call. Apparently, like, somebody just wrote, lice is to louse as mice is to mouse.
3: There you go. Oh. Now we got to figure it out.
4: That's cool.
3: Learning.
2: Yes, English 101.
1: I've never attended twice, right? I'll be honest with you. I've never heard the word louse until today. Have any of you?
3: I've heard it, but I know I didn't know it was.
2: I've heard it, but I don't think I could use. I don't think I could use it in a sentence if it were the spelling bee.
1: Yeah, I mean that's how you say that one country, isn't it? Laos, L-A-O-S.
3: I believe so.
1: You didn't even know it was a country. Don't
3: L-O-A-S.
2: Point it out on a map for us.
3: I could do that.
1: No, and it's not. It's L-A, I think. O-S. Who's
3: next?
1: Oh, I thought
3: it was L-O.
5: Adam is next.
1: You didn't never even heard of it. Go ahead, Adam.
14: Guys, like, if you all had this show, this exact show in 2005, it wouldn't have taken Drew and I 10 years to pass English, you know, one.
4: Exactly.
1: English 1. Yes.
4: Congrats on passing, by the way.
1: We could have, yes.
14: Hey, two questions. One, can you hear me? I think
1: yeah,
14: I dropped
1: go it. For it. You got it.
14: Yeah. I saw a Twitter account that said if you could drop two teams, it was during the LSU expulsion talk, mm-hmm. If you could drop two teams out of the SEC,
15: Yeah. Like, who is most unworthy of being in the SEC?
1: Missouri and Mississippi State.
15: Missouri was one of mine, so yeah. And then second question, just talking about Barry Melrose, RIP, when I think of hockey, I think of him. What are the best mullets? Barry Melrose.
1: Ooh, that's a great question. Great. Those are two great. I appreciate the call. If you're doing the Hall of Fame of mullets, Billy Ray Cyrus is going to be number one. He is on the Mount Rushmore. Who else is on the Mullet Hall of Fame?
2: Toby Keith back in the day.
1: Toby Keith. I totally agree. Billy Ray and Toby Keith.
2: Yep.
1: Barry Melrose, I think, is a good one. Not traditional because it's kind of a classy mullet.
4: He used a lot of product.
1: He did. Well, that's a good question for the break. 772-774-5254.
3: I got one for you, too.
1: Give it to me quick.
3: Joe Dirt.
1: Well, that's a fake character. That's a character. But a good one, but that's a character. We'll take a break right back. KSL.
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17: 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We have all the fun.
16: Greg Stottlemyre called it quits this past summer. For the past 47 seasons, he had been the radio play-by-play voice for Eastern Kentucky University football and men's basketball. But as I said, 47 years in, he called it quits. And I asked him about that, especially since he was so close to that half-century mark.
18: Couldn't you have lasted three more years, Greg, and making an even 50? I mean, what's the deal?
19: I thought about it. Dave Gorin, who runs the National Sports Media Association, and they bring a lot of people in for, you know, awards and a national convention. He said, why can't you go 50? You just know that it's time. Will I miss it? I'll miss game day. I'll miss the coaches, the players. But the preparation just got to the point where I felt like I was sitting in a chair, and I do it all by hand. I'm not like old school. Most of these young guys who do a great job do it all computer generated now. They're prepped, they're charts, and et cetera. And I just felt like I was working all the time. And, you know, you sense that you're better in certain parts of your broadcast and you're not as good in others. And I thought sight and slippage of some memory and just those little things. It's like, don't be somebody that lasts too long.
16: We have some longtime broadcasters here in the state covering college teams. Chuck Meraz has been doing the radio broadcasts at Morehead State for around 40 years. Paul Rogers at the University of Louisville for 35. Tom Leach in his 30th season at the University of Kentucky. And Randy Lee, 20 years at Western Kentucky University. By the way, one other note about Greg Stottlemyre. As I mentioned, he began his broadcast career at EKU in September of 1979. September of 79 is also when ESPN went on the air. That's how long he's been doing it. Gary Fogle for Kentucky Sports Memories.
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1: 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Apparently, the Golics criticized me today for Irish goodbying last night, Shannon.
2: Well, I'm a master of that.
1: You are the king of Irish goodbying.
2: Well, you should, you know, feel good.

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1: Wait a minute, they're having Adam Duritz at Whiskey Thief?
0: The project of Adam Duritz of the Counting Crows is one of 10 bands performing at the Whiskey Thief Fest.
1: Wow.
2: He's going to be there, right, Walter? He's going to be there.
0: He's going to be there, but he's not playing. Walter.
2: Walter's just buddies with this guy. Yeah.
1: Well, you know, he's friends. He and I are buddies, me and Adam. Remember,
0: he was on KSR.
1: He was on the Sports Mob with Matt and Rob.
0: Yeah, you had his phone number in your phone or something forever?
1: I did have his phone number. He gave me a shout out on stage. Hmm. Yeah, I haven't seen. I mean, I don't.
0: Well, that's the October 9th and 10th. You guys can catch up again.
2: Yeah, come see your buddy, Adam Duritz.
1: I also like Will Steindrew said, scream obscenities.
3: Yeah, you don't usually hear that type of encouragement from the man in charge.
1: Can I say something I'm kind of sick of, Shannon?
0: Yeah.
1: Whenever Seattle plays, why do they have to show people throwing fish?
2: I think that's just part of the culture out there in Seattle. Market. Although I didn't, we went to Seattle. I didn't see anybody throwing a fish.
1: Well, I think they throw it in one specific place.
3: Yeah. At the market.
1: Because I've been there.
3: Kirk Creso went over there and threw fish when we played there.
1: Yeah. But, I mean, I've been there, and, it's not, okay. I mean, they throw a fish.
2: They act like if you go to Seattle, you get fish thrown at you automatically or something.
1: One thing they did do differently is they put the camera on the fish.
3: Oh, okay.
0: The fish wore a GoPro? I didn't catch
1: that. Did you not see that last night? The camera was on the fish.
2: I love it. So you know what it feels like to get thrown.
1: Did you all not see the camera on the fish?
3: Or did they throw the cameraman?
2: Maybe.
1: No, because you could see you were a part of the fish.
2: I guess I didn't see it. I saw Mike McCready from Pearl Jam doing the national anthem, but I guess I didn't see the fish thing they showed. But I've seen it before, so I know what you're talking about, but I didn't see it last night.
1: All right, people with the best mullets. Randy Johnson.
3: Oh, great. Oh,
0: that's a good one.
2: John Kruk is a good one.
1: Mm-hmm. Do we count Theo Vaughn?
2: Sure.
0: I think so. I think he's in the conversation.
1: Yeah. Tiger King.
2: Oh, absolutely. Oh, yeah. Joe Dirt. That's a real person.
1: Tiger King, I think, is a pretty good one, right?
2: Yeah.
1: Blake Shelton in the Old Red video.
0: Yes. Mm-hmm. He had one back in the day, in his early days.
1: Joe Diffie, of course. Had a good one.
0: Yeah.
2: Like every 90s guy, it felt like.
0: I was going to say every country 90s guy had a mullet, didn't they?
1: Mm-hmm. Oh, this is for me and you. Diamond Dallas Page, Shannon.
2: Yes. Of course. That's a good one.
1: The entire band of Diamond Rio.
2: Oh, yeah. You had to have a mullet. Like if you were going to be in that band, you had to have the mullet. If not, they would kick you out.
1: Mike Gundy.
3: Oh, great mullet.
2: Yeah.
1: John Daly.
0: Yes, he had a mullet for a long time.
1: One person says she kind of had a mullet, Dolly Parton.
0: What?
3: I don't know.
0: I'll
1: tell you, maybe the best country singer mullet was Keith Whitley.
0: Yes.
2: Oh, yeah.
0: Yeah, that's a good one.
2: No doubt.
0: Morgan Wallen has sported a mullet for a while.
1: Yes, I think he still does.
2: Dennis Eckersley.
0: That's another one.
1: That's a good one, Dennis K. Andre Agassi, but we later found out it was a wig.
0: It was fake.
2: Yeah, that doesn't count if you put on
1: Agassi's count if it's a wig?
3: No. Can't fake the mullet.
2: No, it's got to be legit. As a matter of fact, if somebody has a mullet, you should be allowed to go up and give it a good tug to make sure it's real.
1: The fact that that man played tennis with a wig.
2: Uh-huh.
3: Yeah, what did he think was going to happen?
2: That's one of the most fascinating stories in sports history.
1: I agree with you. The fact that he could have a wig and play tennis at a high level.
2: Well,
1: and I mean, there's that famous story that he started sweating through it and it was about to fall off, so he just tanked the match intentionally.
0: Yeah, it was starting to wiggle up top there, so he lost. We could get off the court before it came off.
2: He went light on the super glue that day. Should have doubled up.
1: Yeah. Wow. Yeah. Well, 859, Mike Gundy's was pretty good, actually. And he kept

0: '90s long after other people didn't.
1: Yeah, a lot of these are trendy. Like '90s country, everybody had them. Mike Gundy just said, "I'm just going to have a mullet, whether everyone else has one or not. I don't care if it's in style.
2: It's a power move. It's really a power move."
3: Has there ever been a UK mullet? Somebody played for UK or coached at UK that had a mullet?
1: Surely there's been a football player that went with the mullet look. We've had a few offensive linemen.
0: I'm trying to think if we've had basketball players have a mullet.
2: I can't think of any basketball mullets.
1: We need one.
2: We do need a mullet.
0: There's got to be one, though.
2: There's got to be somebody.
0: There had to be somebody that went mullet. Yeah,
1: did Derek Willis ever rock a mullet? I feel like he's the type that rock a mullet.
0: Bullitt County's rocking mullets. If anybody's going to do it.
2: Derek Willis? Hal Mumme had a little bit of a mullet when he first got here.
0: He had more like a perm mullet.
2: Uh-huh.
0: That's a good question. I know there's got to be a football player.
2: If you're going to get a perm for your mullet, that's a different level.
1: You got a little curly back there.
2: Yeah.
0: One person writes, Matt, what are your thoughts about the president promising to give $5,000 to every citizen if the Republicans win the Senate and Congress?
2: I personally would love it.
0: Wouldn't, because everything will just cost more. Do you not realize that? If you give everybody $5,000, they're just going to raise the price of everything. That's the definition of inflation.
2: So what would it total cost?
0: $5,000.
2: Per person. No, total. $5,000 per person would be how much total?
0: $1.4 trillion. By the way, you know how much we spend on discretionary spending in America alone now? 1.6. So we're basically doubling the money we give.
2: Wow.
0: Come on. Stop. And he's not even he's not even able to do that. Yeah, and how many times, Shannon, has he promised to give money? It's like 10 times.
2: Yeah.
0: Remember, we were always...
2: I'm still waiting for my handout. Where's my money?
0: I mean, I'm a Democrat. I'm supposed to be for giving everybody money. But you cannot give everybody $5,000. It'll be a terrible idea. Who's next?
4: Jay is next.
0: Jay, go ahead, Jay.
5: Hey, guys. Hey, two quick things. First, it's awesome. I can tell just with your all's demeanor and everything, with the new regime change at UK, everybody seems more upbeat, more open. It's awesome with all the access that Coach Stein, Coach Pope, Jay Batt, and just everybody across the board. It's refreshing as a Kentucky fan that now the biggest flagship show for the Big Blue Nation has this extra access, and we all feel like one big part of a big, huge family.
0: I totally agree with you.
5: But the other thing I wanted to give you is an option for the last place in fantasy football is you make somebody sign up and take the ACT.
0: Yeah, somebody suggested that. I appreciate the call. I actually worry Shane and I would enjoy that.
2: You would. Of course you would.
3: You already got yourself losing?
1: Matt just did that a few months ago.
2: Matt would take the ACT, like get the maximum amount, and then brag about it.
0: That's exactly. I'd be like, I'm smarter than all these high school kids.
2: Is it like a 40?
0: I think it's a 36.
2: Okay. Matt would be like, yeah, I took it, got a 36, and we could never hear the end of it.
0: Yeah.
2: Me, I would just go through and just bubble it all in.
1: Yeah, that's A, B, C, D, E, F, G. I would just go put a bunch of C's because I don't care.
2: Yeah.
0: No, I would study for it. And then feel bad if I didn't do well.
1: You'd retake it if you didn't like what you did.
0: Yeah, I would be like, why am I need to continue to do this?
2: ACT is too easy. Give me the SAT.
0: Oh, I don't. Yeah, no, I'm an ACT guy. I was always better at the ACT. Yeah, yeah. Who's next?
4: Got Chester up next.
0: Okay, hang on. Because I know Chester's going to do a motivational thing, I'm sure. Chester, I might have you hang on through the break because I want to give you your time. So just if you'll hang on. You know, the Kentucky Chamber Young Professional Summit is coming. It's on September 21st. You will have many entrepreneurs from Kentucky, including Dan Oliver. That's Dano's Seasoning, Ryan. Did you know that?
2: I did not know this.
0: Plus strategist Chris Huber Wrights, who will talk about AI. I may got some questions for that guy. Go to the Kentucky Chamber's Young Professional Summit, a great chance to make connections with other Kentuckians who are young and entrepreneurs. 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We'll take a break. We will hear from Chester. We'll get ready for the games tonight and Country Boys tomorrow. This is KSR.
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0: arm. They are at Whiskey Thief at Slugger Field. Real quick, guys, talk people about the speakeasy. You're there. Explain it for everybody because the weekend series is here.
1: Well, it's called the backstop, the speakeasy, and it's behind home plate. So the people who sit in the sweet seats, you're not just they're not sweet, but they're S-U-I-T-E suite also, behind right behind home plate. You have access here to this speakeasy backstop where the food's free and the drinks are free. It's really a cool place.
2: We also have four of those tickets to give away today for the game.
1: For tonight's game.
2: Yeah, so.
0: Well, for tonight's game. So yes. If you would like to go to tonight's game, and is it to sit in the speakeasy?
2: Yes. Yeah. Yes. And you have access to the backstop here. That's
0: okay,
2: correct.
0: Okay, as soon as the show ends, Rick, you take two calls, okay, for the tickets tonight, and you can send them to Shannon, okay?
3: Okay.
0: So as soon as the show ends, first two callers. Is that all right, Shannon? We do it that
2: yep.
0: way?
2: Okay. That sounds great. Yep.
0: Okay. So apparently, Drew, the Golics have been ripping me about, and it includes their producer. It includes their producer, Drew, doing an impression of me.
4: Oh, no. See, you went in there, and I liked your strategy, but you're poking around the building
0: right,
4: a little
0: so
4: bit.
0: I haven't heard this yet. I'm supposed to only play like the first 30 seconds. Can we play this? This is
1: yes.
0: the Golics and their producer doing an impression of me. Here we go.
5: I came back at one point, and I see.
0: Hang on. Sorry, I'm trying to get this to play. My phone is being a jerk. All right, here we go. See if you can hear this. You tell me if you all can hear it. And I, of course, cannot get it to work. Shannon, technical difficulties. Here we go.
2: Producing on the fly.
5: And I see Matt Jones leaving on the phone. Right. I want to take a call. So I'm like, all right, he's got a call. Maybe he's got to hit somewhere.
6: And oh, by the way, I was sitting by him. He said, I gotta take a call. I'll be right back.
5: I'll be right back.
6: I'll be right
5: important
6: back.
5: Important distinction.
6: Yes. Yes.
5: A very important distinction because, spoiler alert, Matt Jones did not come right back.
6: Irish goodbye.
5: Irish goodbye us.
6: Yep.
5: And so here's the interesting plot twist now, and the thing that we've got to try and do some detective work on is...
6: Now, why do you have to say goodbye?
5: Wow.
0: Now, that's not how I sound, Shannon.
2: You shouldn't have had to say goodbye.
0: That's not how I sound. I don't go, now, why do we have to say goodbye? That's not how I sound.
2: Yeah, that was pretty good. That was pretty good impression.
1: A little doofenshmirtz in there.
0: Do I sound like that? I don't sound like that, do I?
4: Was that you or the producer?
0: That was the producer. He was supposedly doing
4: good.
2: Yeah.
0: I don't think I sound like that. O'Charley's has closed for good. Every O'Charley's in America is going to close by the end of October. That makes me sad. I did like some potato soup. It was a big, good early joke on KSR about how much Jared Carter liked loaded potato soup. I'm not even sure, Drew, if that was true, but I know we used to say it. Are you sad to see the end of O'Charley's?
4: You know, this happens with places closed. You act sad, then you realize you haven't been in 10 years. So I'm not going to sit here and act like it's a big loss for me. I'm part of the problem. But there was a run of... five-ish years, including my first year at UK, O'Charley's was a favorite. Give me the rolls and the potato soup, and they had a pretty good happy hour in Lexington. So I was a regular for many years, but hadn't been in a while.
1: There was three of them in Lexington, and no matter when you went, they were always packed, all three of them. So kind of sad to see it go.
2: I thought that nobody under the age of 50 ever went to O'Charley's.
4: Oh, come on.
2: But
4: oh,
2: apparently,
0: come on.
2: Apparently,
0: I liked O'Charley's. They had great bread, great loaded potato soup. What else did they have?
2: Well, if it was so great, why didn't you go eat there more?
0: Well, I was busy, but otherwise it was good.
4: The ones in Lexington, their bars were kind of like a hangout, too.
1: Yes.
4: Like, you would go out, like, you want to go to O'Charley's
1: uh-huh.
4: and get some drinks? It was a popular place.
0: Well, RIP to O'Charley's that provided 50-plus years of happiness around the country.
1: O'Charley's.
2: No, that's O'Reilly's.
1: Oh.
2: It's auto parts, you idiot.
4: Potatoes.
0: Who's next? Oh, even Rick laughed at that one.
1: Made Rick laugh.
0: You even made Rick laugh.
3: I almost peed in my pants on that one. It's your fault, man.
0: Rick. Wow. Who's next?
3: Shall we revisit?
0: Yeah, Chester. All right, Chester.
3: Chester.
0: Go for it.
7: Hey, Matt. It's a great day to be a Wildcat. A couple things about this football team I just wanted to mention. I don't know if they've been mentioned yet. But number one, I just think this is amazing. We need to say as a Big Blue Nation, a big congratulations to our punter and holder, Wilson Berry. he and his beautiful wife just had their third child together, and that's an amazing thing to me.
0: Three children and, as a punter. All right.
7: Yes, sir. Yes, sir. So just congratulations to him. And then second thing, I got a story, and I'm trembling just even telling you about this. Okay, so I got a buddy of mine, and he does like these, he goes like these thrift stores and tries to find yard sales and tries to find deals and things like this to try to resell them on the internet.
0: Yeah.
7: Well, he was up there, and I don't know if it was Lexington or Nicholasville, one, the other day. It's been a couple of weeks ago. I was going to try and call him before the first game and tell you this story because it fired me up so much. But he was in there, and he was looking at some shirts, and he said he called me right after this. He looked over his shoulder, and standing right there next to him was our quarterback, Kenny Minchie.
0: Okay.
7: And you know what? You know what he was buying?
0: What?
7: He was buying, he had in his hands two Dale Earnhardt T-shirts.
0: And, really? Okay.
7: And I would say, yes, sir. And so listen to this. This is where it's crazy. So he called me about that, and he didn't talk to him. He was afraid to talk to him about it. He called me about that, and we got to talking about it.
0: We just got about a minute here, Chester.
7: It's all you need to know. We got on the internet, and I just searched Dale Earnhardt, Kenny Minchie.
0: Okay.
7: Matt, Kenny Minchie is number, I'm shaking telling you, he wears number 3.
0: Okay.
7: As a tribute to Dale Earnhardt.
0: Is that true?
7: He wears yes, I've heard that.
1: He mentioned it on the show with us that day.
2: Yeah,
7: it was because his mama or his papa one loved Dale Earnhardt, and they taught him to love Dale Earnhardt, the Intimidator. Matt, that fired me up so much. I have felt not connected to this team, but when I heard that story, that was all I needed to know, that we have got a special man back there behind center this year. And I didn't know if you knew there. I didn't know it.
0: So we've got the Intimidator, and just like Dale did at Bristol in August in 98, he's going to put Labonte into the wall for Alabama and is going to get us the victory, Chester.
7: Well, I don't know about that, about putting people in the wall, but what I was thinking, I don't know if this could catch on. I know we used to hold up the 4 in the fourth quarter, but like at NASCAR on the third lap, they would hold up the 3. For Dale, and I was thinking we need to come out the second half fired up, man. I don't care what the story is. You heard that speech Lane Kiffin gave. We need to come out like we've heard something like that, and we're about ready to just go crazy.
0: I like it. Well, there you go. I didn't know we had an Earnhardt fan. I appreciate it, Chester. I had no idea. I guess he said down the show, for some reason, was that when I was on there? Was that when we were at the stadium?
1: Yeah, it was media day there, and he said that's why he wears number 3.
0: I must have been preparing for the next question. Well, there you go. Well, thank you all very much. Tomorrow, we are in Georgetown at Country Boy. Come on out. We're going to beat the tide. Let's see you then. We'll see you tomorrow. This is Kentucky Sports Radio.

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1: With your news flash, I'm Trey Westerberg. Four former Amazon warehouse workers are suing the company, accusing it of discriminating against pregnant employees. The lawsuit alleges Amazon denied basic accommodations and penalized workers for pumping milk or taking medical leave. The proposed class action accuses Amazon of violating the Pregnant Workers Fairness Act. Apple has unveiled its first foldable iPhone called Duo with a starting price of $1,999. The phone opens to a 7.6-inch display and can split the screen between two apps. Apple CEO John Ternus says Duo will redefine the foldable phone experience. A federal judge in Miami has ordered Andrew and Tristan Tate to remain in custody as they fight extradition to the UK. The brothers are accused in the UK of rape and sex trafficking, allegations they deny. The judge said the Tates failed to show they are not a flight risk or a danger to the community. I'm Trey Westerberg with your news flash.
2: With your weather flash for Whitley City, I'm Sarah Silver on Hay 98. 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This afternoon, showers and thunderstorms are possible with a high near 87. Tonight, mostly cloudy with a chance of showers and thunderstorms, a low around 69. Friday brings a chance of rain showers, then partly sunny with a high near 88. Currently, it's 84 and overcast. I'm Sarah Silver with your weather flash.
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4: Today is Thursday, September 10th. Today is the 253rd day of the year, with 112 days remaining in 2026. The McCrary County Fiscal Court will hold their first regular meeting of the month this evening at 6 p.m. upstairs at the courthouse. The court does meet the second and fourth Thursday of each month. The meeting will be open to the public with a citizen participation time included on the agenda for any citizen who wants to address county officials with questions or issues. Again, Fiscal Court meeting this evening, 6 p.m. McCrary County Fiscal Court just happened to be meeting on the morning of Tuesday, September 11th, 2001, as terrorists executed their attacks on America. The now-retired Judge Executive Secretary, Peggy Lawson, delivered a message to then-Judge Executive Jimmy W. Green during the meeting, which had convened at 9 a.m. That message told him that planes had reportedly flown into the World Trade Center in Tower in New York in a suspected terrorist attack. To commemorate the 25th anniversary of those attacks of 9/11, a special ceremony will be held at the courthouse on the steps this Friday starting at 1 p.m. It will include participation from the local VFW and American Legion Post, as well as local first responders, community organizations, McCrary Central High School's choir and band, as well as their JROTC program. All are invited and encouraged to attend. Again, the 25th anniversary 9/11 ceremony at the courthouse this Friday at 1 p.m. At the McCrary County Public Library today, 5 o'clock, it's going to be Babies and Books, followed by Family Fun Night at 5:30. 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This evening. Don't forget Preschool Story Hour, ages 3 to 5, coming up Friday morning, 10:30 at the library, and Saturday morning at 11 for kids, Smile Stories and Grandparents. So bring the grandparents out with the kids. That's Saturday morning at 11 at the library. Bookmobile covering the Holly Hill route today, as well as Bethel Road, East 92, and Stevens Mill, and the Bookmobile off the road for tomorrow. Be sure to follow the McCrary County Public Library on their website, mccrarylibrary.org. You can also follow them on their Facebook page. Again, that's the McCrary County Public Library. 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Turning to this date in history, today is September 10th. In 1721, Peyton Randolph was born. First president of the Continental Congress, he was born in Williamsburg, Virginia. He died in Philadelphia in 1775. Peyton Randolph, born this date, 1721. Charles Kuralt was born on this date, 1934, the Emmy and Peabody Award-winning television journalist, known for On the Road with Charles Kuralt on CBS. He was born in North Carolina. He died in New York in 1997. He was inducted into the Television Hall of Fame back in 1996, the year prior to his death. Charles Kuralt, born this date, 1934. Roger Maris was born on this date, also in 1934, baseball player. Born in Minnesota. In 1961, he surpassed the mark set by Babe Ruth in 1927, hitting 61 home runs, a record that wasn't broken until 1998. He won the American League MVP award in 1960 and 61, finished his career with the St. Louis Cardinals. He died back in 1985, but Roger Maris, great baseball player, born this date, 1934. Gunsmoke premiered on television this date, 1955. Gunsmoke was TV's longest-running Western, moving from radio to television. Once again, Gunsmoke premiering on this date, 1955, ran for 20 years until 1975.
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4: 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Brother Anthony Rose and Brother Ryan Wells officiating. Burial in Roberts Cemetery. Visitation after 12 today. McCrary County Funeral Home is in charge of the arrangements for Laura Dixon. Mary Alice Moses, age 86, of Strunk, the widow of Ermine Moses, passed away Saturday, September 5th. Funeral services this Friday at 4 p.m. at Pine Knot Funeral Home. Burial in Wood Anderson Cemetery in Strunk. Visitation Friday after 2. Pine Knot Funeral Home is in charge of the arrangements for Mary Alice Moses. Pamela Ann Renfro, age 69, passed away Monday, September 7th. Funeral services will be this Saturday at 11 a.m. at Eagle Creek United Baptist Church. Burial in Eagle Creek Cemetery. Visitation will be at the church after 10 Saturday morning. Memorial contributions may be made to the charity of your choice. McCrary County Funeral Home is in charge of the arrangements for Pamela Ann Renfro. Joyce Markham, age 80, of Whitley City, the mother of John Rocky Markham and Kent Markham, passed away September 2nd. In keeping with her wishes, cremation was chosen. Hickman Strunk Funeral Home was in charge of the arrangements for Joyce Markham. Lois Bratton, age 90, of Stearns, the widow of James Bratton, passed away Monday, September 7th. Funeral services Tuesday, September 15th at 1 p.m. at Hickman Strunk Funeral Home. Burial in Greenwood Cemetery. Visitation next Tuesday after 11. Hickman Strunk Funeral Home was in charge of the arrangements for Lois Bratton. 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Here's a look at our community action news, a look at what's going on in our community. First up, we have a time change for a singing that's coming up this Saturday at the Roberts Chapel Church. It was going to be at 7 o'clock. They have moved that back to 6 p.m. So again, singing this Saturday, September 12th, that'll start at 6 p.m. at Roberts Chapel Church. That'll feature the praise singers, Jeff Brown preaching. Everyone is welcome. Williamsburg Gospel Barn is going to be closed this Saturday, September 12th, as they have the old-fashioned trading days in Williamsburg. They do invite everyone to come out Saturday for live gospel music in downtown Williamsburg. But again, the Gospel Barn closed this Saturday. They will reopen on Saturday, September 19th. Davis Hill Church of God hosting homecoming this Sunday, September 13th. That'll be at 11 a.m. Billy Trammell preaching, dinner to follow. Everyone welcome. Sunday morning at 11, homecoming at the Davis Hill Church of God. McCreary County Bee Club is meeting this coming Monday, September 14th at 7 p.m. That'll be at the Extension Office. This month's educational program is on mites. For more information, call or text Becky, 810-543-0376. 810-543-0376. Again, the Bee Club meeting Monday, 7 o'clock at the Extension Office, McCreary County Bee Club. McCreary County Museum in Stearns hosting Night at the Museum next Friday, September 18th. That'll be from 6 to 8 p.m. Several storytellers sharing stories of family traditions, local folklore, and fairy tales. Admission $5 for adults, students free. Night at the Museum, the 18th from 6 till 8 at the Museum in Stearns. 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

And it was Hoyt Axton getting us started on this Classic Country Thursday. That was Della and the Dealer. And folks, you are listening to Old Lucky Dog right here on WHAY. And it is showing 80 degrees on our computer. Supposed up around 87. Just a 20% chance showers, thunderstorms today. It's going to be partly sunny. 40% chance of that tonight. Low around 69. 30% chance tomorrow, partly sunny, high near 88, and again, 30% chance tomorrow night, showers, thunderstorms, low around 69, 80% chance on Saturday, high near 83, falls back to a 30% chance on Sunday, mostly sunny, high near 86, and on Monday, it's going to be sunny with high near 87. So that is your forecast as we have it. And once again, that was Hoyt Axton, Della and the Dealer, getting us started. Right now I have Hank Lachlan, Please Help Me, I'm Falling.

Hank Lachlan, please help me, I'm falling. And right now I have Roger Miller. And folks, this is in the summertime, but it's almost gone now. Time has just zoomed by this year. Anyway, Roger Miller.

0: once again, one more time.
1: Roger Miller, In the Summertime, You Don't Want My Love. Right now I have Crystal Gayle, and this song was written by Miss Dolly Parton. This is entitled You.

0: And it was Crystal Gayle. That was You, written by Miss Dolly. And folks, right after this commercial, I'm going to ask you a question. You can hear it right after this from Arby's.
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0: And the question, tomorrow will be the 25th anniversary of 9/11. Where were you? Where were you when that was? You first heard about it? I know I've said this before, even on the radio. I was working at Oneida. We just got back. We'd heard the dispatcher say something about the trade towers getting hit with planes. And, you know, we couldn't have a radio when we were working. And when we got back, I pulled my car up next to the depot, and we listened on the radio what was going on. So, you know, let's go back 25 years ago, because a lot of people wasn't even born then. But you that were, where were you when this happened? This is Alan Jackson.

were you? Where were you when the world stopped turning? Alan Jackson. And he had written that song right after 9/11. And speaking of 25th anniversary ceremony, this will happen at the McCreary County Courthouse, on the lawn at the courthouse. It'll be tomorrow, this Friday. And the paper says 10 o'clock, but I called the courthouse, and it's at 1 o'clock. So just keep that in mind, 1 o'clock for the 25th anniversary ceremony of 9/11. It's hard to imagine that happened 25 years ago. Time just rolls on by. And I mentioned Dolly a while ago, and I'm going to play this one from her. This goes with patriotic tune. This is Miss Dolly singing Color Me America. Well, I don't guess I'll play that one right now. I don't know what. I'll put this on. What about, this might make you laugh just a little bit. This is Jerry Reed, The Bird.

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1: And right now I'll try to play Miss Dolly again. Color Me America.

That was Miss Dolly, Color Me America. And I had a request. Dick and Betty, I'll send this out to you up in Piqua. Marty Robbins.

And it was Marty Robbins, Some Memories Just Won't Die. And folks, I'm sure 9/11 memories, for all of us that do remember, that will never die either. And this is, or was, yesterday's date, back in 1938. Ernest Tubb, his son Roger, is killed in a car accident near Fredericksburg, Texas. He was only 7 months old, and his mother Elaine is driving, and it spurs E.T. to write this song. This is Our Baby's Book, Ernest Tubb.

And it was Ernest Tubb. And he mentioned 7 weeks, but on this thing here it says 7 months. So I'll have to check on that and see what is correct. But that was September 9th, back in 1938. Little Roger is killed in a car accident. And that song was recorded April 26th. 1941. So, a little time in between. But I guess it takes a while to get over losing a child. And this is still yesterday's date, 1958. Jim Reeves, he's in the recording studio, RCA Studio B down in Nashville. And he records this song written by Roger Miller.

0: 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And folks, I shall return right after this from Crabtree Wilson Insurance.
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0: And still yesterday's date, 1966, Tammy Wynette, she records her first single at Columbia Recording Studio down in Nashville. And this is Apartment Number 9.

Tammy Wynette. That was her first single she recorded. And that was September 9th back in 1966. I'm going to play one more from her. I had a request for this tune.

till I can make it on my own. Another one from Tammy Wynette. And this is today's date, September 10th, back in 1958. Waylon Jennings, he had his first recording session in Clovis, New Mexico, with Buddy Holly as a producer. And he records this tune.

0: And that was Waylon. That was his, supposedly his first recording session in Clovis, New Mexico. And that was Buddy Holly doing the producing. And I'm sure that was at Norman Petty's recording studio out in Clovis. But if you remember, that very well could have been Buddy Holly on that plane crash. But that was wasn't meant to be, I guess. But anyway, they were good friends, Buddy and Waylon. And folks, I shall return with right at another hour of good old classic country.
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0: Part City. And still today's date, this is 1963, Marty Robbins, he's at Nashville's Columbia Studio B, and he records this tune.

Marty Robbins, Begging to You. That was recorded today's date, back in 1963. And today's date, 1975, Dotsie. She's at Nashville's RCA Studio A, and she records this tune.

And it was Dotsy, I'll Be Your San Antonio Rose. That was recorded at Nashville's RCA Studio A back in 1975. And today's date, 1992, MCA, they released this one from the Opossum. Jewel, I'll send this one out to you. And he has a lot of star power behind this one. You have Garth Brooks, Travis Tritt, Mark Chestnut, Clint Black, Tanya Tucker, Alan Jackson, T. Graham Brown, Joe Diffie, Vince Gill, Patti Loveless, and Pam Tillis all helping on this song. And this is I Don't Need Your Rocking Chair.

0: Uh-huh. I don't need your rocking chair. All the celebrities that were on that single. And supposedly that was recorded back in 1992, today's date. And speaking of the possum, September 12th, back in 1931, he is born in Saratoga, Texas. He had 15 number one hits. And the possum, he passed away April 26th, 2013, at the age of 81. And it reminded me of this song that he recorded. So, Jewel, you'll get a double dose of the possum.
1: You know, this old world is full of singers, but just a few are chosen. Tear your heart out when they sing. Imagine life without them. All your radio heroes.

0: You know the heart of country music still beats in Luke the Drifter.
1: You can tell it when he sang "I Saw the Light."
0: Old Marty, Hank, and Lefty, why, I can feel them right here with me.

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I don't know. And this is the old killer. Who's going to play this old piano?

0: And that was the old killer, Jerry Lee Lewis. Who's going to play this old piano? And folks, I shall return right after this.
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0: And the old possum, he mentioned Luke the Drifter. So I pulled up something from him. Let's give this a listen.
5: I was walking in Savannah, past a church decayed and dim, when slowly through the window came a plaintive funeral hymn. And my sympathy awakened and a wonder quickly grew till I found myself environed in a little colored pew. Out front a colored couple sat in sorrow nearly while. On the altar was a casket and in the casket was a child. I could picture him while living, curly hair, protruding lips. I'd seen perhaps 1,000 in my hurried southern trips. Rose a sad old colored preacher from his little wooden desk, with a manner sort of awkward and countenance grotesque. The simplicity and shrewdness in his Ethiopian face showed the wisdom and ignorance of a crushed, undying race. And he said, "Now don't be weeping for this pretty bit of clay, for the little boy who lived there is done gone and run away. He was doing very finely, and he appreciates your love. But his sure enough father wanted him in that big house up above. The Lord didn't give you that baby by no 100,000 miles. He just think you need some sunshine, and he lent it for a while. And he let you keep and love it till your hearts was bigger grown. And these silver tears you're shedding now is just interest on the loan. Just think, my poor dear mourners, creeping long on sorrow's way. What a blessed picnic this year baby got today. Your good fathers and good mothers crowd the little fella round in the angels' tender garden of the big plantation ground. And his eyes, they brightly sparkle at the pretty things he view. But a tear came and he whispered, 'I want my parents too.' But then the angels' chief musician teach that little boy a song. Says if only they be faithful, they'll soon be coming long. So my poor detached mourners, let your hearts with Jesus rest. And don't go to criticizing the one what knows the best. He have give us many comforts, he's got the right to take away. To the Lord be praised in glory.

And it was Luke the Drifter, better known as Hank Williams. That was the funeral. And folks, right after 9/11, there were a bunch of funerals. And once again, some of you may just be tuning in. Where were you when this happened? 25 years ago, tomorrow. And this is, I played this back 4th of July as patriotic songs, but you know, I never really thought about the wives when their husbands were deployed. Anyway, this is John Connolly. They also served.

And that was John Conley. They also served. And, folks, just a reminder about the memorial about 9/11, 25th anniversary coming up tomorrow. And this will be at the McCreary County Courthouse in the front lawn. All different types of speakers and the band and the choir. And this ceremony will be at 1 o'clock, starting at 1 o'clock, so don't forget. And this is tomorrow's date, back in 1954. Porter Wagoner, he, in a recording studio, and among others, he records this song.

And it was the Old Wagon Master, Porter Wagoner, A Satisfied Mind. And that was recorded tomorrow's date, back in 1954. And Roy Drusky, he's in the recording studio back in 1962, and he records this song.

and it was Roy Drusky, Secondhand Rose. I'm going to play one more from him. This is Long, Long Texas Road.

0: And that was one more from Roy Dresky, Long, Long Texas Road. And folks, I shall return right after this.
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0: And this is still tomorrow's date, back in 1965. The late Jim Reeves, he goes to number one on the charts. Is It Really Over?

Is It Really Over? And that was number one. That was after his death. That hit number one back in 1965. And tomorrow's date, back in 1970, the Statler Brothers. They're at Mercury Custom Recording Studios down in Nashville. And they record this tune.

And that was the Statler Boys. That was Bed of Roses. And that was recorded back in 1970. Tomorrow's date. And tomorrow's date back in 1972. Johnny Rodriguez. He's at Mercury Recording Studio down in Nashville. And this was his first recording session. And he records, among others, this tune.

And that was Johnny Rodriguez. That was Pass Me By, If You're Only Passing Through. And that was recorded tomorrow's date back in 1972. I'm going to play one more from the Statler Brothers. And I know this pertains mostly to the Vietnam War Memorial. But a lot of things changed after 9/11. More people began to realize what some people went through. Anyway, this is More Than a Name on the Wall, the Statler Brothers.

0: More Than a Name on a Wall. And that was the Statler Brothers. And folks, I shall return with a few more tunes right after this.
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0: And still, tomorrow's date back in 1972. Marty Robbins, he's in 6 p.m. session at Columbia Recording Studios down in Nashville. And among others, he records this tune.

Rock and Peace of Heaven. And that was Marty Robbins. And like I've said before, it would be nice if everyone thought of their wives that way. And speaking of wives, he wrote another song, My Woman, My Woman, My Wife.

Every day has been uphill. We climb, but we can't reach the top. I'm weak and I'm easily

0: And it was George Strait, Cowboys and Dreamers. And folks, I shall return right after this from Bradley's with one final song.
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0: And folks, don't forget about the 9/11 memorial service tomorrow at 1 o'clock at the courthouse. And we're in for all the way through Sunday, a percentage of showers and thunderstorms. Like I said, all the way through till Monday. It's supposed to be pretty sunny and near 87 for the high. And folks, as always, I hope you've enjoyed classic country. And as always, until next time, may God bless you and adios.

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1: With your weather flash for Whitley City, I'm Sarah Silver on Hay98. 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This afternoon, partly sunny with showers and thunderstorms likely, high near 87. Tonight, mostly cloudy with a chance of showers and thunderstorms, low around 69. Looking ahead to Friday, partly sunny with a chance of rain showers, high near 88. Currently, it's 87 and mainly clear. I'm Sarah Silver with your weather flash.
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0: Charlie Crockett doing that one for us. Me and Shooter on Hey 98. We had Johnny Moonshine done by Maggie Antone. Marshall Chapman did her version of Don't Be Cruel. Heaven Bound from Shenandoah. And we started with a brand new one from Tony Hanna from her new album, a song called Coming Up Short for Way Too Long. Take a break here. We got more on the way for you. Dale Watson, Bill Kirchen, Charlie Daniels Band all coming up, and one from Ringo Starr on Hey 98.
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'Cause I told you once, you son of a gun, I'm

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Well, his old man cut him out of the will.

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0: one from Sad Daddy from their current album. That's called Bootlegger. We had Todd Snyder in there. Betty was black. Willie was white. Alan Jackson, Love's Got a Hold on You. Joe South did the classic, Walk a Mile in My Shoes. And I Drove Her Out of My Mind. Johnny Cash doing that for us. Coming up, we got John Fogerty, also one from Ronnie Millsap and Highway 101. All of that heading us up toward the 3 o'clock hour right here on 98.3 and Hey98.com.
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3: With your weather flash for Whitley City, I'm Sarah Silver on Hay 98. 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This afternoon, showers and thunderstorms are likely with a high near 87. Tonight, mostly cloudy with a chance of showers and thunderstorms, a low around 69. Friday brings a chance of rain showers, partly sunny, with a high near 88. Currently, it's 83 and partly cloudy. I'm Sarah Silver with your weather flash.
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5: 3 o'clock hour getting underway here Thursday afternoon, September 10th. Don't forget Ramblin' Man Radio later on. Mike Cowan doing that, 5:15 right here on Hay 98. Here's Bronwyn from her new album. This is called Johnny Ray.

0: Ryan Bingham and the Texas Gentleman doing that for us. Let the Big Dog Eat. We had Rocky Mountain Music in there from Eddie Rabbit. Mel Tellis did Southern Rains, and Johnny Ray, a brand new one from an artist named Bronwyn, from her new album. Coming up, Tom Petty and the Heartbreakers doing a classic for us. Plus, we'll have J.J. Cale and Eric Clapton and a new one from Mike Madison and Trash Magic. 3:30, Sports Update on Hay 98.
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0: It's one from Mike Madison and Trash Magic. It's called Going Down the Alley. Heads in Georgia. Before that, J.J. Cale and Eric Clapton. And Tom Petty and the Heartbreakers starting us off. Don't Come Around Here No More. 3:30 on Hey 98, time for sports, brought to you by United Cumberland Bank. 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We'll have it for you right here on Hey 98.
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4: The NFL season officially kicked off last night. The Seahawks beat the Patriots in Seattle 13-10. Tonight in Melbourne, Australia, the Rams and 49ers will kick off their season. Cincinnati Bengals open their season at Paycor Stadium on Sunday when they host the Tampa Bay Buccaneers. The NASCAR Cup Series is back in action on Sunday afternoon at the Enjoy Illinois 300 Worldwide Technology Raceway. It's race number 2 of the chase. The Cincinnati Reds were beaten yesterday in Los Angeles. They fell to the Dodgers 14-1. The Reds had 6 hits in the loss. Brett Lauder took the loss. He's now 6-10. Reds are 69-77. 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
4: With your weather flash for Whitley City, I'm Sarah Silver on Hay 98. 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This afternoon, partly sunny with a high near 84. A chance of showers and thunderstorms. Tonight, mostly cloudy with a low around 68. A chance of showers and thunderstorms, along with patchy fog. Looking ahead to Friday, partly sunny with a high near 88. Showers and thunderstorms likely. Currently, it's 84 and overcast. I'm Sarah Silver with your weather flash.
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0: Willie Nelson, title track of his current album called Dream Chaser. We had Gillian Welch in there with Lowlands. Doug Stone did a jukebox with a country song. And Who's That Man from the late Toby Keith. On the way for you, Bobby Bear, Ray Kennedy, Lyle Lovett. Of course, at 4 o'clock, Old West Radio. And the recorded replay of this morning's Swap and Shop. That comes your way at 4:30.
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1: This is Dakota Livesay chronicling another true story taken from the 1800s, a time known to all as the Old West. We've all heard stories of how someone buys a painting at a garage sale for a few dollars, only to discover that it's actually extremely valuable. A similar thing happened back in 1848. In February of 1848, after the end of the war with Mexico, the United States ended up with 1.2 million square miles of territory that included California. At the time, California was a sleepy region with a little over 7,000 people. Mexico looked at California as not much of a loss. What Mexico or the United States didn't know was that just 9 days before signing the Treaty of Guadalupe, John Marshall had discovered gold at Sutter's Mill. In December of 1848, President Polk confirmed the gold strike, and literally overnight, the population and value of California skyrocketed. Newly acquired lands had tough requirements for becoming a state. Among them was that they became, first, a territory. Another was that they had to have a population of at least 60,000 people. The population requirement was no problem. More than 60,000 people came to California in 1848 alone. Having just finished a war with a depleted treasury, Congress looked upon California's gold as a great source of revenue. But the United States was also battling over whether any new state should be slave or free. Another territory's statehood had been put on hold because of this. But the glimmer of gold showed bright, and the pro-slave advocates decided to accept California as a free state. So on September 9, 1850, a little over 2 years after the acquisition of California, and without it ever being a territory, California became our 31st state, a garage sale bargain that became a treasure of great wealth. You've just heard another story from Old West Radio. I'm Dakota Livesay.
2: With your weather flash for Whitley City, I'm Sarah Silver on Hay 98. 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This afternoon, partly sunny with a high near 87. A chance of showers and thunderstorms. Tonight, mostly cloudy with a low around 68. A chance of showers and thunderstorms, along with patchy fog. Looking ahead to Friday, partly sunny with a high near 88. Showers and thunderstorms likely. Currently, it's 86 and partly cloudy. I'm Sarah Silver with your weather flash.
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0: Bap Kennedy here on Hey 98. He passed away back in 2016, but there's a new album out of previously unreleased material from Bap, and that's one of them, Going Back to Nashville. George Strait was in there, If You Ain't Lovin', You Ain't Livin'. Also had Kathy Mattea and Robert Earl Keen. Stay with us. 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
1: 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And, of course, the recorded replay at 4:30 in the afternoon. 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And if you are just calling back to get a number that was on the program, please wait till after the show to call back or listen to the recorded replay 4:30 in the afternoon. 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Looks like our first call coming in, so let's give it a shot here. 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
1: 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Then he's got for sale the tow bar hitch system for a pull camper. And he's got a 2009 Gray Wolf camper. I think it was about a 28 foot, got a couple of slides, good condition. 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The phone number would be 606-310-8381. 310-8381, looking for a small place to rent. Here's somebody looking for yard work. Okay, so they will do yard work. 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They're looking to do yard work. and odd jobs. 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
1: 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Got mixed firewood. Mixed firewood. They also have some kindling, and they would take $40 a load on either the mixed firewood or the kindling. Also got some metal burn barrels, some of the 55-gallon metal burn barrels. They're $20 each or two for $30. And if you need the top cut out or you need them cut in half to use as fire pits, he can do that too. Same price. 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That's 310-2242. 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Their number is 606-304-7930. 606-304-7930. 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
1: Good morning.
0: Hey.
1: I have a pair of binoculars for sale. They're 10 by 50 Simmons. They're like new. I'm asking 30 for them. My number is 354-4833.
0: Okay, we'll get that on for you.
1: Could you put it on the web, please?
0: Yes, I sure will.
1: Thank you, sir.
0: Thanks a lot. 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
0: Moving on, 376-2218, our number. Let's get back to it. Good morning, Swap and Shop.
4: Yes, well, I was listening to your broadcast there, and I've missed the phone number for one of your listings. Is there any way that I can get that from?
0: Yep. As we say at the start of every program, if you will call us back after the show, we'll be glad to get that for you. Thank you. All right. I say that just about every day. If you're listening and you miss a number, give us a call back after the program. Or, of course, you can listen to the recorded replay 4:30 in the afternoon. 376-2218. Got new sheets of metal. These are 8-foot sheets of metal. They have blue and green available. So new sheets of metal, 354-4431. That's 354-4431. Someone had a heat press for sale. This is like a heat press that you make shirts with. They have that for sale, 606-310-5728. The number to call on that heat press, 310-5728. Good morning, Swap and Shop.
5: Yeah, I still got some fenders, new fenders for 84, right around 84, the Ford Ranger.
0: Okay.
5: I still got some 79 Ford parts, some running parts.
0: Okay.
5: And I also got the tires for the Jeep Cherokee, good set of tires there.
0: All right.
5: Numbers 304-3522.
0: Okay, we'll get that on for you.
5: Thank you, Adam. You should run a day too.
0: I'll be sure to do that.
5: Thank you.
0: Have a good one. Thanks. All right, still got a good set of tires. Good set of tires for a Jeep Cherokee. 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Still have some.

0: the 79 Ford F-150 parts, like running parts and various things there. And he's also got a new set of fenders, fit about an 84 Ford Ranger. New set of fenders for sale, 606-304-3522. 606-304-3522. Here's somebody looking for about an acre or more of land, looking for an acre or more of land, fairly secluded in McCrary County to buy. Number there would be 423-215-6517. 423-215-6517. Again, looking for an acre or more of land to buy here in McCrary County. Want to mention a couple of things here. McCrary County Bee Club is having their next meeting next Monday, September 14th at 7 o'clock. That'll be at the McCrary County Extension Program, or Extension Office. We should say the program is going to be on mites. So the educational program on mites. But again, the Bee Club meeting Monday, 7 o'clock at the Extension Office. Find out more. You can text or call Becky, 810-543-0376. 810-543-0376. Mention this too, McCrary County Museum in Stearns hosting Night at the Museum. It's coming up next Friday, September 18th, between 6 and 8 p.m. Storyteller sharing stories there at the Night at the Museum. $5 admission for adults, students free. Friday, September 18th, 6 to 8, Night at the Museum at the Museum in Stearns. Good morning, Swap and Shop.
1: How you doing, Adam?
0: Hey, pretty good. 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
0: 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That's 310-4007. All right, that one dropped out on us. I'm going to wait just a moment. 376-2218 here. All right, call coming in. This will probably wrap us up for the day, so let's go ahead and grab this one here. Good morning, Swap and Shop.
2: Good morning, sir. 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
0: All right, you too. Thanks a lot. And again, on that box trailer, we will get one more. I got one more call coming in, so we'll get one more. 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
0: 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We appreciate that. 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
1: With your news flash, I'm Trey Westerberg. Four former Amazon warehouse workers are suing the company, accusing it of discriminating against pregnant employees. The lawsuit alleges Amazon denied basic accommodations and penalized workers for pumping milk or taking medical leave. The proposed class action accuses Amazon of violating the Pregnant Workers Fairness Act. Apple has unveiled its first foldable iPhone called Duo with a starting price of $1,999. The phone opens to a 7.6-inch display and can split the screen between two apps. Apple CEO John Ternus says Duo will redefine the foldable phone experience. A federal judge in Miami has ordered Andrew and Tristan Tate to remain in custody as they fight extradition to the UK. The brothers are accused in the UK of rape and sex trafficking, allegations they deny. The judge said the Tates failed to show they are not a flight risk or a danger to the community.
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3: 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This afternoon, partly sunny with a high near 84. A chance of showers and thunderstorms is possible. Tonight, mostly cloudy with a low around 68. A chance of showers and thunderstorms continues. Looking ahead to Friday, partly sunny with a high near 88. Showers and thunderstorms are likely. Currently, it's 84 and overcast. I'm Sarah Silver with your weather flash.
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5: Today is Thursday, September 10th. Today is the 253rd day of the year, with 112 days remaining in 2026. The McCrary County Fiscal Court will hold their first regular meeting of the month this evening at 6 p.m. upstairs at the courthouse. The court does meet the second and fourth Thursday of each month. The meeting will be open to the public with a citizen participation time included on the agenda for any citizen who wants to address county officials with questions or issues. Again, Fiscal Court meeting this evening, 6 p.m. McCrary County Fiscal Court just happened to be meeting on the morning of Tuesday, September 11th, 2001, as terrorists executed their attacks on America. The now-retired Judge Executive Secretary, Peggy Lawson, delivered a message to then-Judge Executive Jimmy W. Green during the meeting, which had convened at 9 a.m. That message told him that planes had reportedly flown into the World Trade Center in Tower in New York in a suspected terrorist attack. To commemorate the 25th anniversary of those attacks of 9/11, a special ceremony will be held at the courthouse on the steps this Friday starting at 1 p.m. It will include participation from the local VFW and American Legion Post, as well as local first responders, community organizations, McCrary Central High School's choir and band, as well as their JROTC program. All are invited and encouraged to attend. Again, the 25th anniversary 9/11 ceremony at the courthouse this Friday at 1 p.m. At the McCrary County Public Library today, 5 o'clock, it's going to be Babies and Books, followed by Family Fun Night at 5:30. 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This evening. Don't forget Preschool Story Hour, ages 3 to 5, coming up Friday morning, 10:30 at the library, and Saturday morning at 11 for kids, Smile, Stories, and Grandparents. So bring the grandparents out with the kids. That's Saturday morning at 11 at the library. 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Be sure to follow the McCrary County Public Library on their website, mccrarylibrary.org. You can also follow them on their Facebook page. 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
5: Turning to this date in history, today is September 10th. In 1721, Peyton Randolph was born. First president of the Continental Congress, he was born in Williamsburg, Virginia. He died in Philadelphia in 1775. Peyton Randolph, born this date, 1721. Charles Kuralt was born on this date, 1934, the Emmy and Peabody Award-winning television journalist, known for On the Road with Charles Kuralt on CBS. He was born in North Carolina. He died in New York in 1997. He was inducted into the Television Hall of Fame back in 1996, the year prior to his death. Charles Kuralt, born this date, 1934. Roger Maris was born on this date, also in 1934, baseball player. Born in Minnesota. In 1961, he surpassed the mark set by Babe Ruth in 1927, hitting 61 home runs, a record that wasn't broken until 1998. He won the American League MVP award in 1960 and 61, finished his career with the St. Louis Cardinals. He died back in 1985, but Roger Maris, great baseball player, born this date, 1934. Gunsmoke premiered on television this date, 1955. Gunsmoke was TV's longest-running Western, moving from radio to television. Once again, Gunsmoke premiering on this date, 1955, ran for 20 years until 1975.
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5: Mary Alice Moses, age 86, of Strunk, the widow of Erman Moses, passed away Saturday, September 5th. Funeral services this Friday at 4 p.m. at Pinot Funeral Home. Burial in Wood Anderson Cemetery in Strunk. Visitation Friday after 2. Pinot Funeral Home is in charge of the arrangements for Mary Alice Moses. Pamela Ann Renfro, age 69, passed away Monday, September 7th. Funeral services will be this Saturday at 11 a.m. at Eagle Creek United Baptist Church. Burial in Eagle Creek Cemetery. Visitation will be at the church after 10 Saturday morning. Memorial contributions may be made to the charity of your choice. McCrary County Funeral Home is in charge of the arrangements for Pamela Ann Renfro. Joyce Markham, age 80, of Whitley City, the mother of John Rocky Markham and Kent Markham, passed away September 2nd. In keeping with her wishes, cremation was chosen. Hickman Strunk Funeral Home was in charge of the arrangements for Joyce Markham. Lois Bratton, age 90, of Stearns, the widow of James Bratton, passed away Monday, September 7th. Funeral services Tuesday, September 15th at 1 p.m. at Hickman Strunk Funeral Home. Burial in Greenwood Cemetery. Visitation next Tuesday after 11. Hickman Strunk Funeral Home was in charge of the arrangements for Lois Bratton.
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5: 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Here's a look at our community action news, a look at what's going on in our community. First up, we have a time change for a singing that's coming up this Saturday at the Roberts Chapel Church. It was going to be at 7 o'clock. They have moved that back to 6 p.m. So again, singing this Saturday, September 12th. That'll start at 6 p.m. at Roberts Chapel Church. That'll feature the praise singers, Jeff Brown preaching. Everyone is welcome. Williamsburg Gospel Barn is going to be closed this Saturday, September 12th, as they have the old-fashioned trading days in Williamsburg. They do invite everyone to come out Saturday for live gospel music in downtown Williamsburg. But again, the Gospel Barn closed this Saturday. They will reopen on Saturday, September 19th. Davis Hill Church of God hosting homecoming this Sunday, September 13th. That'll be at 11 a.m. Billy Trammell preaching, dinner to follow. Everyone welcome. Sunday morning at 11, homecoming at the Davis Hill Church of God. McCrary County Bee Club is meeting this coming Monday, September 14th at 7 p.m. That'll be at the Extension Office. This month's educational program is on mites. For more information, call or text Becky, 810-543-0376. 810-543-0376. 0376. Again, the Bee Club meeting Monday, 7 o'clock at the Extension Office, McCrary County Bee Club. McCrary County Museum in Stearns hosting Night at the Museum next Friday, September 18th. That'll be from 6 to 8 p.m. Several storytellers sharing stories of family traditions, local folklore, and fairy tales. 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Night at the Museum, the 18th from 6 till 8 at the Museum in Stearns. And the Pine Knot United Baptist Church having homecoming services Sunday, September 20th at 10 a.m. Everyone is welcome. 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

0: 5:15 on a Thursday. Must send you here, Waylon Jennings. It must be time for Ramblin' Man Radio. We are off and running on Ramblin' Man Radio. 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
1: Get on down to Georgia on a fast train, baby. Yeah.

Billy Joe Shaver, Georgia, on a fast train on Ramblin' Man Radio. Let's do two in a row. Our first double play right here of Mr. Billy Joe Shaver. That's what she said last night.

0: tell you what, next time I get me one of them cell phones, it's going to be a big old good, and I'm talking about that vibrates and glows in the dark. I'm telling you, these women nowadays, you just can't seem to please them. They want it bigger and better, bigger and better. There's someone like the black model, bigger and better. Cowboy Troy.
1: What you said the other night.

You know what? I'm going to come out of the gate, triple play from Billy Joe Shaver. He sounds so good. How about one more? Live forever. Here's Billy Joe.

Three in a row from Billy Joe Shaver, getting us going here after Waylon, of course, on Ramblin' Man Radio. Hope you're having a good Thursday. Hope we can play something that you like this one from Johnny Rodriguez, Down on the Rio Grande.

I know it's over. 'Cause I don't keep you satisfied anymore. But before you move along, let me sing you the last love song.

0: Hank Williams Jr. and the Last Love Song. And then there's Hank Williams Jr. again.
1: Wow! I say, well, well, well, well, well, well, well, hell, well, well.

0: That's what we're trying to do, Travis. We're trying to put some drive in the country right here on the Ramblin' Man Radio with Mike Cowan. We'll be here at about 8 o'clock.
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1: 35 seconds to go as Tim Stevens puts in his first appearance as Kentucky now has played 11 men. Seidler gets a big hand as he comes out, and he played well. He just scored 2 points.

0: That's Willen and Whaley right here on Ramblin' Man Radio, better known as Willie and Whalen.
1: Hi, I'm Buddy Jennings. When we was on the road, my dad always insisted that I listen to Ramblin' Man Radio. Now, can I have my keys back?

0: That's the Tokens on Ramblin' Man Radio, called The Lion Sleeps Tonight. I bet you woke up this morning and thought, I'd really like to hear The Lion Sleeps Tonight by the Tokens. I know you did. I can read minds. I have that ability. And I could tell there was two or three of you, that one over there and the one in the back and the one on the right could. But anyway, Lois wanted to hear KT Osland, 80s Ladies. Here we go.
1: Man, that'd be great, but I'm going to catch a plane first thing in the morning.
2: Good night. Good night.
1: Carol, it was a wonderful party. You did a great job.
2: Thanks. Come back soon.
3: Hey, well, maybe we could take you to the airport. We could swing by and pick you up in the morning.
1: I'm great. That'd be nice, but I'm going to stay here with Carol tonight. She's going to take me in the morning.
3: Okay.
1: Thanks.
2: Okay. 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Bye.
4: What a night. God, am I tired. Can't fade on me yet. We got some catching up to do. I got a surprise for you.
1: Oh, my God.

0: Bob Seger right here on Ramblin' Man Radio. Let's do another one from Bob. I'm looking for one here that I wanted to play. Yeah, let's do this one right here. Bob Seger one more time on Ramblin' Man Radio. We'll say hi to Ronnie and the gang that's playing, getting ready to play trivia down in Stearns. We want to say hello to them and appreciate them listening. Here's another one from Bob.
1: We're going to do one now featuring alto on the saxophone. It's an old one. It's called Turn the Page.

Bob Seger and the Silver Bullet Band. Turn the page right here on Ramblin' Man Radio. And let's play one from our buddy, Mr. D-Ball. Great song from D. It's called The Storm. Rest in peace, D.

That's what you call a classic from Merle Haggard on Ramblin' Man Radio, Okie from Muskogee. I'm going to play my favorite all-time ever Jesse Coulter song from the First Lady of Outlaw Country, the First Lady of our show.

It's Eddie Arnold right here on Rambler Man Radio, Make the World Go Away. About another Dwight Yoakam song. We heard Dwight earlier, he sounded good. Let's do him one more time.

Stellar Brothers featuring Jimmy Fortune right there. And let's do the one that started it all. And this one is got Lou DeWitt with them. It's called Flowers on the Wall. The one that started it all for the Stellar Brothers right here on a Ramblin' Man Radio. As soon as we get it queued up. Okay, let's go, boys. How about it, Stellars?

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0: Once again, I do heavily endorse all of these sponsors. Thank you very much. Let's get a little Kenny and Dottie going here. Not Kenny and Dolly, but Kenny and Dottie.

Tub, Merle Haggard, and Charlie Daniels, and Chet Atkins all together right there with Ernest's, is that the right word? Ernest Tubb's song called "I Walk in the Floor Over You." Here's Don Williams on Ramble Man Radio. Ernest's is not right, is it? I didn't think it was.

Bill Anderson, and I love you drops. Oh, I forgot to whisper when I was doing Bill there. That's Bill Anderson on Ramblin' Man Radio. Bill played a big part in getting this young lady started back in the day. In fact, I think he's the one that discovered her.

Well, we're trying to get George Strait on here. It says log in, do this, blah, blah, blah, blah. Let's just find old George Strait right here on Ramblin' Man Radio. How about, let's just go with this one.

Brooks and Dunn, Honky Tonk Truth. We'll get to George Strait right here in just a little bit. How about two in a row from Brooks and Dunn? Here's My Maria on Ramblin' Man Radio.

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Play it strange.

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1: Here's a song me and John did when we were just children.

Mama, we'll be all right. They're taking good care of us in here. Just the other day, the warden came to me and he said, I hear you got a turkey for Christmas. And I said, I ain't never touched a turkey in my life. You. I said, what happened to it? He said, a guard got it. I went to that guard and I said, you get my turkey? And he said, yeah, I got your turkey, so what? And I said, you got your turkey.

Don't you worry about us now, no, Papa. We'll do all right. I was hanging around the fence the other day, and this guard came up to me, and he said, what are you hanging around here for? And I said, for whatever's going around, I'll have some. He said, you're a smart aleck, ain't you? And I said, no, sir, I just didn't have any breakfast. I just get that way sometime during the middle of the day.

do some of these shout outs here now, and people that's tuned in, we got our regulars and a couple of new ones tonight. We'll say hi to Danny. He's tuned in, I think. And the mayor of Scienceville, Kentucky, Mr. Bruce Cowan, is tuned in. Bradley Coffey's tuned in, wanted to hear a song that I cannot play, won't play. Can't play anyway, let's put it that way. Even they would frown on that one. He was just messing with me. Let's see. Jesse Coulter's listening out in Wyoming. Lois is tuned in Stearns. J. Bill and Corbin. And Arlen wasn't listening earlier, Jesse's husband, because he was out riding today with the men, folks, on horseback riding. And let's see, Bruce Stevens over in Whitley County. Haven't heard from Jeff Kidd. I'm sure he's tuned in. And got football tonight, Jeff, so don't forget that. But anyway, Jeff, I'm sure, is tuned in. And then let's go to another place here and see who's Louie's tuned in. I want to say hi to Louie. And I think Jerry Bursby, a guy I used to work with, is tuned in. And let's see, Deborah sent something here. And we want to say hi to Deborah Cananser. I think she's tuned in. And I believe I get mixed up sometimes, but please forgive me. But I think Deborah's one wants to hear Keith Whitley a lot. I'll try to get Keith on here in a little bit. And let's see. Did I mention? I think I mentioned some more of those people there. We appreciate them listening very much. Right now it's time for a little Tanya Tucker. And it's called Hanging In on Ramble Man Radio. Here's Tanya. Bye.

Amber Digby, What Makes the Jukebox Play, right here on Ramblin' Man Radio. Just heard from one of my oldest friends up in Science Hill, Kentucky, Mr. Jerry Wesley. He was Bruce Cowan's campaign manager and got Bruce elected mayor up there, I think, at one time. No, actually, Jerry's dad, Gene, really was mayor of Science Hill one time, a long time ago. I remember that. And he was mayor. But Josh and Jerry's listening up in Science Hill, and they're working on them cars, and they listen every week, and I appreciate them very much. And I know what kind of music they like, so we're going to play this one for Josh and Jerry up in Science Hill. Here's old Waylon Jack of Diamonds.

Well, Waylon got done. He really got done, didn't he? That's what they call pilot error, hit the wrong button. I got to confess to that one there. That's old Waylon and Jack of Diamonds on Ramblin' Man Radio. All my rowdy friends are coming over tonight.

ain't that right? Hello, you good-looking thing, you. Yeah, huh? Now, this is the killer speaking. Do I like what?

That's Killer Jerry Lee Lewis right here on the Ramblin' Man Radio. We still got our gospel song to get to coming up here just a little bit later. Here's Mr. Pride, Charlie Pride.

0: All right, Bruce, take your hat off. It's time for our gospel song. We got Leslie Jordan and Chris and Morgan Stapleton further along right here on Ramblin' Man Radio.
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2: 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You're with Mike Cowan, and we're just about time to go to the house.
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2: 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Tonight, mostly cloudy with a low around 68. A chance of showers and thunderstorms with a 40% chance of precipitation. Looking ahead to Friday, patchy fog and a slight chance of showers and thunderstorms, leading to a high